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0: remember,
1: found.
0: Remember, remember, there is a friend.
1: Remember, there's a friend.
0: Oh, I love him, I love him.
1: Who will wipe your tears away?
0: I know he will. And if
1: your heart is broken,
0: this is all you have to do.

0: I don't know, and I used to think I was the only one, but I know I'm not. That
1: it's FA 103.9.
0: Just ahead of the Church of the Living God. And all you and I have got to do right now is just keep on moving forward.

He has become our Jehovah Shalom, which means Jesus is

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1: ones. And all your friends and loved ones.
0: They're nowhere to be found.
1: Are nowhere to
0: remember,
1: be
0: remember,
1: found.
0: Remember, there is a friend.
1: Remember, there's a friend.
0: Oh, I love him, I love him.
1: Who will wipe your tears away?
0: I know he will. And if
1: your heart is broken,
0: this is all you have to do.

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Fill me now till I want no more. 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So like the woman at the well, I was seeking.

Question of the day is brought to you by Ecobank and Puma Drinks. Send in the right answer and we got you. And also don't forget to send the birthday shouts as well. We go on a quick break and when we come back, we'll bring you the answer for question of the day.

0: order to announce that we have winners. Because
1: we have answers.
0: We have answers, but the answers are not answering. Yes, so our winner. Okay, so I think, let me see, Kwame. Maybe let me just go up and check.
1: We don't have a winner because
0: but let me go up and check. Oh no.
1: We don't have a winner.
0: This is all we have.
1: We don't have
0: As Samuel Joseph says, censorship.
1: That's close, but that's exactly
0: okay. Kwame Adenta says censor, and then Razi says censoring. What's the answer, Kwame?
1: The answer is bodlerization. Bodlerization.
0: Hey.
1: The verb form is bodlerize.
0: Mm-hmm.
1: It is spelled bodlerize for the verb.
0: Mm.
1: So the ization, you just add the shin to it. Okay. The word comes from the name of somebody called Dr. Thomas Bodler.
0: Mm-hmm.
1: He lived between 1754 and 1825.
0: Wow.
1: That was when he lived. He was an English physician who published a version of Shakespeare's plays with language and scenes he considered inappropriate omitted. So he published Shakespeare's plays and edited language he thought was not good.
0: Oh.
1: His name became a verb. So his name is Bodler. Bodler. Bodler. So when we say you bodlerize something, example sentence, the novel was bodlerized for use in schools. The television version was heavily bodlerized to make it suitable for family viewing.
0: Right.
1: And if you want to use the verb form, then you say, the bodlerization of the novel angered many critics. So, bodlerize.
0: Interesting. What a name.
1: Bodlerize. Bodlerize.
0: Bodlerization. Oh, yeah. And yeah, thank you so much for the education this morning. And I hope you also learned something this morning. Back to the music. But of course, make sure to send the birthday shouts. Let's give them a shout here on the show.

0: of ne subecha. Light of ne e subecha. Great Coast said that you people should relax. Everything will be okay. I don't know whether you're still in it, but the IAD, Mumpe Jeans in Shenu Biankwejuba. Like I've done this morning. This is Daybreak It's on Hit 1039 FM. I hope you all are having a good morning. It's midweek already, 29th of July. Nepe Day so is coming. Hopefully, Philip Knight does not go to announce when we are paid here at Multimedia. Well, we have some birthday shouts here. Happy birthday to my person, Abak Guri. Best friend, life is so much better with you in it. Thank you for all the laughs and the talks at 2 a.m. And for being my home, I'm so grateful for you. Hope this year brings you everything you've been praying for. Have a blessed day. Enjoy your day to the fullest. And this is coming from your friend Bright. Bright and Abaguri. So, is Abaguri a lady or a guy? Because 2 a.m., dear. I don't know. Abaguri and...
1: 2 a.m.
0: Yes, and Bright. Okay.
1: Abaguri.
0: Happy birthday
1: so
0: to Abaguri.
1: So you are wondering whether Abaguri is a lady or a gentleman.
0: Yes, because I don't know how two gentlemen will be talking around.
1: Business means business talk, man.
0: Business talk.
1: Yeah.
0: And no pay.
1: Oh, yeah, that could be. Or maybe they are thinking about, they are talking about somebody.
0: 2 a.m. Well, I believe there are more birthday shouts, Kwame.
1: Yes, it's the birthday of Richard William Will Wheaton III. An American actor and writer, he portrayed Wesley Crusher on the television series Star Trek, The Next Generation, Gordy Lachans in the film Stand By Me, Joey Trotter in Toy Soldiers, and Bennett Whitnicker in Flubber, age 54. And birthday of Martina Maria McBride, American country music singer and songwriter, an icon in the country music world. She's known for her country pop material with a powerful soprano voice and expansive range, age 60 years. And also another person celebrating his birthday is Marquavis Goolsbee, better known by stage name Day Day, American rapper from Atlanta, Georgia. He is best known for his 2016 single What You Mean, which entered the Billboard Hot 100 and led him to sign with Atlanta native Nitty Beats and in a joint venture with 300 Entertainment. And he is 34 years today. Also, the birthday of Kalia Ashley Ross, known professionally as Kali, American rapper from Roswell, Georgia. She is best known for her 2023 single Area Codes, which went viral on the video sharing platform TikTok before receiving platinum certification by the Recording Industry Association of America, age 26. Last one here is Mickey Michelle Ishikawa, American actress and singer. She is known for her role as Amy Yoshida on the second season of The Terror, and for being part of the music group T-Squad, age 35.
0: All right, so there you go. Those are the birthday shouts. And also, if you still have more, you can send it by WhatsApp number 0548-841-039. Well, we're getting ready to bring you lifestyle as well today. I don't know, but let's wait to hear what Nathaniel will share with us. But it will be brought to you by MTN Everywhere You Go and Awake Purified Drinking Water, one for life. If you haven't drunk water this morning, grab Awake and drink for me, okay? And for yourself as well.
1: Sure.
0: We'll be right back after this break.
2: Charlie, notifications. Oh, hey, you make hot pass.
3: Charlie, some small momo loan where I take home. Deadline be last week. Then no, they allow me breathe.

0: why you for breathe.
1: Hey, guy, we can't talk that.
0: You dey go take money. Time catch. You know they won't pay back. Huh? You know say no dey end with you, right? You pay back, the next person self get chance. Somebody will really dey need am.
1: I never see him like that before. Make I do am now. And done.
0: That's how it's supposed to be. You be the dog.
1: Yeah, I mean that.
2: Yeah. Responsible borrowing be the real flexo for today's needs and tomorrow's dreams. Borrow, sort and pay back. No more day.
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2: Rastaman Liver. 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From 8 to 10 a.m., it's all reggae on Hits FM. Yeah. Yeah. 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

0: 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Everywhere you go in Awake Purified Drinking Water, one for life. And we have the biggest Nathaniel with us this morning. Good morning, Nathaniel.
1: Good morning, Doreen and Kwame.
0: How are you doing?
1: I'm feeling tired and stressed. Yes.
2: You are what, please?
1: I'm feeling tired and stressed.
2: You're tired. Tired and stressed.
1: Tired and stressed.
2: Yes. What do you have for us today?
1: So today, you see, is that time of the week where we all feel as though we want to end. We want Friday to come so early and fast so we can also go out and enjoy our weekends as it was so beautiful last week.
0: Right.
1: So today we are tackling, you know, how to fit into a weary week. And today is a midweek. The Wednesday, you've done Monday, you've done Tuesday, and Wednesday are so tired, you're thinking, should I even go to work? Should I call in sick? Should I say, okay, I have an emergency, so I shouldn't come to work? That is that part of the week that we are in. So today we are come to just share with you all how you can fit into today, maybe tomorrow too, because Friday you are always happy to enter into the weekend.
0: Mm-hmm.
1: Yes. So you have to also change your mindset, move from a thriving mindset to a surviving mindset. A thriving mindset is one of which you think as though you want to do this. This is your duty. You have to endure this. You have to, at the end of the day, achieve this particular thing or that. That is like a thriving mindset. But you have to move from that shift to a surviving mindset. A mindset that you just want to move through the day. You have to just survive through the day. That is how we have to enjoy today. So please don't think as though you're a journalist. You don't say that, okay, this is the task that I have to do.
2: Mm-hmm.
1: Change that mindset. Say that you have to just move through the day. If you change to that particular mindset, it makes you feel comfortable, and I don't want to use the word ease. Relieve yourself throughout the day, because Kwame does it. Talk about the ease aspect.
0: Yes, yes. Okay.
1: Yes. There is also the micro rest strategy. You need to rest. So there's like a small part that you can also use to rest. That is, one, use a 2-minute rule. The 2-minute rule is looking out for tackling immediately anything that takes under 2 minutes, like tidying up your decks or stretching. That'll just take, say, you are taking 2 minutes out of your entire one hour.
2: Mm-hmm.
1: 1 hour, you have like 58 minutes to work actively.
2: Okay.
1: You are taking 2 minutes out of this to rest, to tidy up your space, just to clear your mind of the things that you are doing. At least if you do that, say, if you have 12 hours, you are taking two minutes out of that, you are getting, say, 24 minutes to rest your mind. If you do that particular 2 minutes rest, it helps you clear your mind so you're active to do the task at work.
2: Let me ask you a question before you continue.
0: Can
2: I take 2 minutes off to maybe go see Doreen in her office to gossip about Nathaniel and then come back?
1: Why Nathaniel? Oh, but you can, if you do that, it
2: to
1: makes
2: gossip
1: you, fine Tally. Because you see, when you gist, I like gisting. When you gist, there's some
0: Please, what's the difference between gisting and gossiping?
1: Oh, you see, gisting comes with this enthusiasm and power, because a gist, the way you stress it, you know, it gives some emphasis. I swear to God. And then with me, with my friends, I have a way I do it.
2: How do you do
1: it? If I say cassette gist and you say cassette gist, I will not tell you the thing. I have to see you like move your body. So
0: you should be ready for it.
1: Like, you have to give some enthusiasm. So at least I know that you have the energy to listen to what I have to tell you.
0: Right.
1: So I have a friend of mine, like Peter, for instance. Even if he's on the call, I'll tell you that cassette gist. And I'll be like, I can't see you moving your body. Even though I'm on the choir. So he'll be like, he's laughing. And when he says it the second time, I'll feel the energy that he has moved some part of his body. So the gist will be so enthusiastically given.
2: Just in Nathaniel Ochu.
1: And also, change your environment.
2: Okay.
1: Move a little bit. Take some stroll. Walk a bit. As Doreen has been doing sometimes.
2: Mm-hmm.
1: You see, mostly after the bad days, she moves out to go get some tea. I'm just in the audience.
2: Yeah,
1: so
2: some coffee.
1: She go get some coffee and stuff. So when you move out, when you stroll, you sort of relieve yourself.
2: Yeah.
1: Because at least you are resting, you are moving out of the environment, enjoying the breeze, the energy. You get that particular feeling when you are out there. So when you move out of your environment and you change, sometimes when you change your environment, you get some new perspectives, new ideas.
0: Mm-hmm.
1: Because when you're out there, new ideas start coming in. Things that you may not even have thought of if you are in your workspace. If you move out, I can do this, I can do that. It gives you that kind of different space and different perspectives when it comes to things. And also audio breaks. This is for those who like to listen to music. If you're somebody who is very, very stressed, you take some audio, you listen to some music, maybe because Nathaniel songs that you have to, or maybe some gospel songs that can maybe relieve you, maybe bring down your stress, break you down, so at least
0: uplift your spirit.
1: When you listen to such songs like that, it motivates you to do more. Sometimes you'll be down in the morning, but when you listen to some music that are motivational music, okay, let's get through the day, we can do this, because the day feels so stressful. When you do that, it also helps you also reassessing your to-do list. Monday we talked about doing things that are the difficult tasks first. That's why I use the inverted pyramid style. Because when you do the difficult things at the very beginning, the mornings, although you are very down, when you're getting closer to the end of the day, you think that the duties have now reduced a bit. So now you are okay, you are good to go, because you have done the difficult tasks, like Kwame Dadzi will do in the morning, do all his biggest tasks in the morning, and in the evening there. But you see him, should I say, loitering around?
2: I've worried you this morning. You've been trying to use ease by any time. You struggle to use other words.
1: Yes.
2: That's fine.
1: So you can see him just strolling around, and it helps.
0: Yes.
1: You see, when you do that, at least you see in the morning, you have done all the things that are so important to you, the task that you have been given to do. You do that in the morning, and then later in the day, in the afternoon, in the evenings, you do the less ones. And also review yourself. Don't be so hard on yourself. At the end of the day, motivate yourself. Like Jiweni Kakra, okay, congratulate yourself. You've done well. It was a very difficult day, but you've done well. You've done a lot of tasks. Okay, Nat, you've done this today. Maybe tomorrow we can do better. Don't say you couldn't do it at all. Motivate yourself. Congratulate yourself. Say, okay, you have done it, but there is more room for improvement.
2: How do you do that? How do you celebrate that?
1: Get yourself some meat, some drink.
0: Yes.
1: Celebrate yourself. Speaking. You see, when you do it that way.
0: Oh, Kwame, you can even just enter your room, lock the door, and shout. Just enter your room, lock the door.
1: Yeah, yes, for those who want to.
0: Yes,
1: exactly.
0: Dance.
1: When you're in your
0: play
1: own
0: your
1: space.
0: Favorite songs.
1: Yes, when you're when you're in your own space and you do that particular thing, else you come and dance, it doesn't say.
2: Fantastic says, what about you having your lover by you? Maybe your girlfriend, your boyfriend.
1: Well, it's an engaging moment. If your girlfriend or your lover tells you that, okay, you did well, it's good. It motivates you, because it's coming from a loved one.
0: Right.
1: So it's also good.
2: You can stay on phone with them, talk to them.
1: But be careful not to stick too long on the phone, since it can damage your eardrums, then maybe have a side effect to you.
2: Now, you mean too long on the phone with
1: your
2: lover, with your girlfriend,
1: it's
2: or
1: not
2: boyfriend.
1: Good. It's not advisable. Yeah. Probably in the coming days, on the coming days, we'll talk them more about the side effects of staying on the phone for too long.
0: Right.
1: So those who have been doing the lovey lovey from 11 to 3 p.m. in the morning, I beg you, reduce it. See, an hour is okay.
2: No, this might be skimping.
1: Oh no, it's not skimping.
2: Because you don't get girlfriend.
1: Who says I don't have?
2: The guy don't get girl.
1: No, who says I don't have?
0: Kwame, he said he has a girlfriend.
2: So you were lying to us.
1: I wasn't. Probably we are looking for
2: man
1: more.
2: Of God.
1: I don't lie.
2: Liar Nathaniel. Man of God, where they lie. Continue.
1: Yes, and then in the evenings we have to have a reclaim our evenings. We start with the low stimulation leisure.
0: Okay.
1: That is to avoid planning plenty in the evenings. When you get home and you celebrate yourself, you take a little rest. Don't pack two things on yourself. You are at your workplace, you do a lot of stuff. So when you get home, you lessen the burden. Don't take too much things for yourself. You can share the work for your husband, your wife, your girlfriend, your brothers. When you do that, it helps you in that particular way. And lastly, maintain bedtime consistency. Sometimes, maybe yesterday in the evening you slept at 8, today you are sleeping at 11. I know we may not be consistent with the times that we sleep. However, let's strive to have a consistent way that we sleep. A sleep that helps. Say if you slept yesterday at 9 p.m. and you were able to have enough rest, strive as much as possible to sleep that same time the next day. So at least when you maintain that particular consistency, you wake up in the morning so energetic for the next day's
2: work. Have the body clock.
1: Yes. Yeah. So basically that is a little bit of what we can do when you are feeling so worried, when you are feeling so uneasy this particular day. Because it's going to look that way, but when you move out with motivating yourself and going as the day will, it helps you to stay and live consistently on this weekdays.
0: Right.
2: That's a good one. Yeah, Liar Nathaniel O2.
0: The biggest
2: man
0: Nathaniel.
2: Of gold.
0: Thank you so much for bringing us the lifestyle brought to you by MTN Everywhere You Go and Awake Purified Drinking Water, one for life. 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So tell a friend to tell a friend. Me, this morning, I am very close to the venue. In fact, when I leave here, I am going there. So if you're listening to me, when you are done or wherever you are, no dear, just pass through. Trust me, you will not regret it. And if you want more information, inquiries, you can read them on 0302 216000. 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It's in Kokumlemle Blackmore at Kokumlemle CBG SME Center. And trust me, let's all go, let's shop, and let's have a good time as women as well. Don't forget, the men are invited. Kwame, you can come with me.
2: Yeah.
0: Yes, you can come with me. So don't worry. Let's all go and have a good time. Now, away from CBG, we're moving straight to Guyana's Pound of Flesh.
2: Oh, yeah.
0: Pound of Flesh. Yes. That's exactly the gripping story at the heart of Guyana's Pound of Flesh. Now, the first original African adaptation of William Shakespeare's legendary classic, The Merchant of Venice. Yes. Now, this August, Image Bureau, April Communications, and the National Theatre proudly present this hilarious, thought-provoking, and unforgettable theatrical masterpiece written and directed by George Quay. So you can catch it live at the National Theatre on Saturday, that's 1st, Sunday 2nd, Saturday 8th, and Sunday 9th of August, with shows at 4 p.m. and 8 p.m. each day. 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And for inquiries, you can also call them on 0551-313134. 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Guyana's Pound of Flesh, a story of justice, revenge, mercy, and the choices that define our humanity. So don't miss out on it. Make sure you grab your ticket and let's all go and see it together. So, Kwame, I believe we're getting ready to bring the sports update.
2: Oh, yeah.
0: And
2: people can't wait.
0: They can't wait. I know we all can't wait, and we're all waiting for Fenty to join us shortly. Yeah. Sports update is brought to you by Sasso, Sasso, and Consolidated Bank Ghana. They are making it possible for us to bring in the sports update. So do stay with us.
2: I see you say Fenty, Chigu, Ostel, Anna, say it's in a Chiakata.
0: Ibianankata. But with the Yen Chen, we'll be right back.
3: Game break hit.

0: French, you're good morning.
1: Adebrel.
2: Hi, Doreen.
0: How are you doing, darling?
1: Adebrel.
2: How you doing?
0: I'm good. How are you?
2: Good. Did you have lice last night?
0: I had it until about 3 a.m. this morning.
2: Yeah, same story for all of us.
0: But you look good. I think your shirt is looking nice.
2: I have to go my summer shirt because I didn't have enough time to iron my clothes. So my lice went off. I'm one of those guys, I iron in the morning.
0: Okay.
2: I don't prepare the night before.
1: You're just like Doreen, yeah.
0: Yes, I also iron in the morning.
2: Yeah, me, every day. I iron. I'm not like some people. I know so I have a friend of mine who irons for the month.
0: So today I was in trouble. I was literally lost. I didn't know what to wear. So
2: what you're wearing is beautiful.
1: It's nice.
0: Thank you so
2: did you iron it? Or you
0: no, I didn't. This is stretchy. So, you know, with stretchy stuff, you don't have to iron them.
1: Very sure.
0: Yes, so, yeah.
2: It's very obvious Kwame didn't iron his shirt.
1: Well, what are you talking about? Look at this. I ironed this yesterday. Last night. What are you talking about?
2: Some things are very apparent to the naked eye.
1: Which eye is naked? Your eye is not naked.
2: Scientific.
1: Your eye is not naked. You were wearing lenses.
2: You understand me?
1: Hey, your eye is not naked.
2: Yeah, but Doreen, you look very nice.
0: Oh, thank you so much.
1: I look very nice too.
2: But then, like, you're not here.
1: you are mad. Hey, sorry, we are on air. No, thank for a moment, you. I forgot that.
2: Haji, you endorse this?
0: No, I don't think...
1: That's saying that you're mad?
0: I don't think he does, but...
1: But yesterday, somebody called you crazy, and you understood it from that
2: it
1: perspective.
2: It was an endearing term.
1: This is endearing,
0: And he was a man of God.
2: Yes, and he was a man of God.
0: Yes.
2: Yesterday is gone.
0: We have a man of God watching you from there as well.
2: So yesterday, I have to comport myself. Yes. Yesterday,
1: Fentu told us he would tell us the World Cup story.
0: Yes.
2: When did I say that?
1: You said that yesterday.
2: Okay. Yesterday.
1: Were you under influence?
2: It's gone.
0: Another day has come. Do something new in our lives.
1: So you are saying something new in our lives this morning.
2: That's right.
1: What you promised yesterday. There's something new you promised yesterday you will say today.
2: Doreen, shall we... Yesterday, when I came here, I told you that today when I come, I'll come with the printer script.
1: It's not happening.
2: I will read and then they will play
1: you
2: the insert.
1: You don't do what you want on the show.
2: Play, then I'll apologize and tell the people that I will bring them this insert. A little
1: Doreen,
2: later, true or false?
1: Tell Fentu he can't do what he likes or he wants on the show.
0: I think our TikTok fans, the show is ours.
2: Hey, yes. Doreen,
1: we decide what to do.
2: TikTok is nice, oh.
1: Yes. Very nice.
0: They're going to go up right now because they've been waiting for you. Yes, they have been waiting for you.
2: So. Wow!
0: They've been waiting for you, so I think that now that you're here, yes, it's even though the show is scripted,
2: yeah,
0: I think that
2: the people say I'm looking good.
1: The camera has a way of editing the filter and everything.
0: No.
1: Has a way of making you look nicer than
0: I think Fentu is a handsome man.
1: You think?
0: He's actually a handsome man.
1: Thank you.
2: Yes.
1: Which part of his body is handsome?
0: No.
1: Like the hair? Is it the hair or?
0: The hair is good. I mean,
2: I don't understand. No, is this a roasting session?
1: No, this guy was learning from me. He was copying my hairstyle.
0: We also want our listeners
1: do that with
0: to
1: this
0: go on
1: kind
0: Facebook.
1: Of receding hairline. You don't do that.
2: The thing is, I'm so alluring.
1: Ow! No, you know what they are doing? They are fanfooling you. The only thing that is alluring about you...
2: What is your problem with me?
1: What is alluring about you is how comical you can be, how jovial you are.
0: When
1: it comes to how you look... Oh, nah.
0: I think Fentu is loving my TikTok
1: viewers.
2: Your TikTok, yes, they are.
1: Why are you like rubbing your hand through
0: don't,
1: your head?
0: Don't bring that their attention
2: Somebody's
0: to your
2: asking
0: hair.
2: If I know Obi Ambon. So Obi's my friend.
0: Oh, okay. So you see, these are questions they're asking.
2: Yeah. And Doreen, what are we doing today?
0: Well, today, what do you want us to do?
1: The World Cup story. We're still waiting for
2: that. We do have quite a number of very interesting Commonwealth game stories and stuff to go through.
0: All right.
2: You see, I don't want to fall in Kwame Dazi's trap.
0: Okay.
2: Because what he's trying to do to me this morning, I don't. You see, he's like, you know, there are certain people that are testing your spirit. You see,
1: and so I'm succeeding.
2: Yeah. You coming, and then you. You see, let me tell you, the reason so many people will not go to heaven is not because, they are doing bad deeds. It's because they just happen to have some friends. While you are trying to do bad deeds, then they will be pulling you down. Kwame Dadzi is one of those people. Oh. You see how, like, you meet a beautiful woman, you are trying to stay.
0: Avoid the woman.
2: Yes.
0: Avoid the thought.
2: Yes.
0: Everything.
1: No, so.
2: See, that is how it has been since creation.
0: Mm.
2: Because Eve was trying to avoid the devil.
0: Adam.
2: The devil. But the devil kept.
3: What are you saying? What are you talking about? The devil is not Adam Odorin.
2: No, I said Eve.
3: No, she said Adam.
2: That's not
3: Adam. Wasn't the devil.
2: Hey, Dory, are you okay? I said that.
0: Why would you say?
2: Not draw my attention.
3: Why are you not paying attention? Said,
2: so the Eve was trying to avoid the devil. And you said Adam.
3: Adam wasn't the devil.
0: Didn't Adam watch Eve to go and
3: Adam,
0: do what
3: Adam
0: she did?
3: Was the devil's associate.
0: How did Adam contribute? Please, you people, leave Eve alone. Adam was the devil. Why didn't Adam stop Eve from eating the apple? He could have. Eve, no. He shouldn't
2: was
0: have.
2: He wasn't there. He wasn't
3: was,
2: there.
3: Was the devil's associate. Eve was a conduit.
2: Yes.
0: Eve, do
2: you know how we came to have Adam's apple?
3: Mm-hmm. The one here.
2: Yes. For the men.
3: Yes, for the men. I don't know. Tell us the story.
2: Doreen, do you know?
3: We don't know.
0: Adam's apple. Mm. No.
3: How did it become Adam's apple?
2: Oh, so you don't know why we call it Adam's apple?
3: I know it is called apple. I don't know how it became an apple.
2: The pointy thing on our necks.
3: Yes. Mm-hmm.
0: For the men.
3: This one.
0: Yeah.
2: Yes. Mm-hmm. Only men have
3: some
2: it.
3: Women
2: do you know
3: have
2: why?
3: Too. No. Tell us.
0: Tell us.
2: Ah. Haji, do you know why we have
3: we
2: Adam
3: don't know.
2: Apple?
3: Ah.
2: You don't know.
0: No, we all don't know.
2: You see, we call it Adam's what?
3: Apple.
2: Adam's what?
3: Apple.
2: Thank you very much.
0: Ah.
2: Now, class is in session.
0: Okay. Ah.
2: You see, when the devil saw Eve and gave Eve the apple, Eve enjoyed the apple. That's what the Bible said, right?
3: Yes.
2: Eve enjoyed the apple. Right?
0: Yes.
2: It was after Eve and Adam ate the apple that we now became conscious to nakedness, isn't it?
0: True.
3: Yes.
2: Good. But there is a story there that is less often told.
3: Tell us.
0: Which one is that?
2: And the story is this. After Eve enjoyed the apple, saw Adam. He said, Adam, come here. There is this sweet, nice fruit that my friend that I have just met. He gave it to me. It's nice. And me, as a sweet, sweet wife, I want to share with you. Adam too said, oh, my lady, once it is coming from you, I will enjoy it. So Adam too took the apple and then growl, took a bite. When he was about to swallow, then God said, hey, Adam! Then the thing carved for the neck. And it became Adam's apple. So what you see here is apple.
3: Yes.
2: So Kwame Dadzi, one day, if somebody's hungry, they can bite it off.
3: Bite it off.
2: So this why it is stuck here. Adam's apple. No, it didn't enter. So technically, Adam didn't eat the apple.
3: He ate some.
2: No! I said, technically, he didn't eat the apple. When he took a bite of the apple and was about to swallow, then God shouted. No,
3: but what is eating? The thing has gone through your mouth
0: and
3: mastication
0: then
3: has taken place.
2: Mastication has not taken place. It was swallowing that was about to take place.
3: You don't chew apple before you swallow.
2: That's why that is you see, Kwame Dadzi, you see, if he had chewed it,
3: yes,
2: and God shouted, don't you think that because it's small particle, it would have slipped down?
3: Okay.
2: He took a huge chunk.
3: Yes.
2: He bit off a huge chunk.
3: Adam was swallowing the apple.
2: Yes.
0: You see how the man of God was looking at you.
3: But this is a myth. It's a myth.
0: Mm-hmm.
2: It's true.
3: It's a myth.
2: So why do you call it Adam's apple?
3: It is mythology. This is a myth.
2: So you
3: real name is laryngeal prominence. It is, you see, the promus Adami. So I just did a
2: you
3: quick
2: see,
3: research.
2: This is why I hate about people.
3: Wait.
2: You see, this is what I
3: said,
2: hate
3: what
2: about
3: what you
2: people.
3: Said.
2: We all know that the thing is called Adam's apple. I ask you. I said, what is it called?
3: I just found out.
2: You said Adam's apple. I ask again, what is it called? You said Adam's apple. And I asked three times, and you said Adam's apple.
4: Yes.
2: Now, after I started to give you the story for why it became Adam's apple, you went to Google.
4: Yes.
2: To now come and tell me that that's not what it's called. We are dishonest human beings.
4: True story.
1: No, the story you are saying is true. It is there, but it is a myth.
2: But everybody knows. Is it today that I come to teach us English?
4: Ah.
2: The thing is in the Bible.
1: Which one? The one that got stuck here.
2: The story I told you. Who
4: you crying for? Who you crying for?
2: Sorry. The story I told you is not in the Bible.
4: It's not in the Bible.
2: It's the Eshimi Drew.
0: Oh my goodness, Fenty Okias.
2: It is well. Dory, it is well.
1: That's a good story.
2: How are you guys doing, though?
1: We are fine.
0: We are okay.
2: You see, this morning, you know, we are in Ghana winter month.
1: Yes.
2: You know, every year between the end of June, the July, August beginning, we are always in winter.
1: Yes.
2: Yeah. So you go out. The sun is down, it's cloudy, it's cold and windy.
0: Yes.
2: The Europeans are burning.
0: Hey, they are burning over.
2: It's very hot over there.
0: I heard.
2: I have four French friends who have come from Europe to Africa to cool down. Never in my life.
4: Cooling down in Africa, man.
2: Would I have thought that it was possible for somebody to utter the phrase cooling down in Africa in the same sentence?
4: Allah.
2: But if we are retreating, back Ghana, you will cool it down.
0: Very
2: because
0: important.
2: If you go to Europe right now,
4: you'll burn.
2: There are fires. It is hot.
0: I saw fires from Spain.
2: Yes.
0: I think from Canada.
2: Yes.
0: And then other
2: places. It is hot. And Ghana is...
0: Cool.
1: Yeah.
2: Ooh, this is our winter.
0: Yes.
2: So those of you with winter jackets, this is your excuse.
4: To wear them.
2: To wear them. You know, if you go to Katamantro, they sell winter jackets there and everything. I saw, you see, Haji is wearing...
0: A smock.
2: Yes.
0: Betakari.
2: You know, technically, smock is winter jacket too.
0: Because it's heavy. It is heavy.
2: Oh, it's very heavy.
0: Yes.
2: Very, very heavy.
0: Yeah.
2: Anyway, Doreen, Yenya Sports, why?
0: Yenya Sports.
2: The Commonwealth Games continued yesterday. The men's 100 meters, we didn't win a medal.
0: Oh.
2: We were in the final. You know Benjamin Azamati?
0: Mm-hmm.
2: Yes, he made the final, but he finished seventh in the final.
0: How many were they?
2: There were eight. So he was not last. That's what is in your mind.
0: No, I just wanted to know
2: finished
0: how many.
2: Seventh.
0: You know, we usually when you write exam, they try to calculate the number of students in the
2: in
0: class.
2: The class to
0: so to see your position, then based on that, your parents will know how to deal with you. So
2: that thing, everything is perspective.
0: Yes. So
2: if you finish 20th out of a class of 1,000 people,
0: you've done well.
2: Extremely well.
0: Yes.
2: Yeah. If you finish 20th in a class of 20 people.
4: Why you
2: see the problem?
0: Yes.
2: So sometimes numbers without context or anything without context makes no sense.
0: Yes.
2: Because somebody can look. It's simply the way life is in everything that we do.
0: Right.
2: You know, everything has to be contextualized in life. Everything has to be contextualized. You drive a Picanto. If you compare yourself to someone who drives a V8, you feel like it's nothing. You compare yourself to someone who doesn't have a car, suddenly you feel like a king.
0: Yes.
2: So everything has to be contextualized. Mm-hmm. Otherwise, then, you know... We'll get
0: so he was 7th out of 8.
2: Yeah, he was 7th out of 8. But to be fair to him, in order to get to even be a part of the 8th, there were... around 50 athletes who were competing to be part of the top 8 to reach the final. And he made it there.
0: He made it.
2: So sometimes that's the context you need. Yeah. Because there was heat, semi-final, before final.
0: Right.
2: Mm-hmm. And the heat, you know, there were 9 heats. The 9 heats, each heat is made up of 8 athletes. Multiply. Then there was semi-final. 3 semi-finals. The semi-final are made up of... All 3 semi-finals are made up of 8 athletes each. Multiply by 3 before you reach the final 8. So in order to even get to the final, Azamandi has to be faster than at least another 50 different athletes that were at the Commonwealth Games in order to get there.
0: Right, right.
2: So if he take his position in the final alone and he finished seventh, Wanyade. In the context of the final, you may be right.
0: Yes.
2: But in the context of the entire competition, you have to applaud his efforts.
0: True.
2: You understand?
0: Yeah.
5: Yeah.
2: So anyway, but the winner was a Cameroonian called Emmanuel Essemi. And he broke the Commonwealth Games record.
5: Okay.
2: 9.83 seconds. Yesterday, when I put it out on Twitter, somebody said, I'm not sure he's not Igbeni.
0: Ah.
2: Because his name is Essemi. Essemi. I said, no, that sounds very Cameroonian to me.
5: Doesn't sound ever.
2: I don't even know. I don't even know. You know, Ghanaians, we like claiming everything. Even there was a time when we claimed Samuel Eto. And they said, he's ever. And they said, I'm sorry. Ghanaians, we like claiming every good thing we claim. Yes. So even Samuel Eto, there was a time we said that he's Ghanaian. He's half ever. You know. Anyway, so Essemi spoke after his victory.
6: Right. Well, at first when I was coming here, you know, I was coming to get a medal. But the things changed at the semifinals because I got a very cute 9.89, you know, going easy. And I was like, well, maybe I shouldn't just target for a medal. Maybe I should target the gold because that's what everybody talks about. You know, nobody thinks about who came second or who came third. It's always like, okay, this guy won the Commonwealth. And I think that's what I just did. I executed my record.
2: So that's Emmanuel Essemi. Unfortunately, there was no such good news for Abdulrashid Saminu, one of our sprinters. He didn't even make the final at all. He finished third in his semi-final. 10.06 seconds. Wasn't good enough to make the final. But Azamati made the final and finished seventh, so congrats to him. There was also Rose Yeboah, the high jumper.
0: Yes.
2: She also finished sixth in the final, so she also didn't get a medal. Her closing height that she jumped was 1.83 meters, which was not good enough to win her a medal. So track and field yesterday wasn't such good news. There will be track and field events later today as well. In the men and women's 200 meters.
0: Okay.
2: So in the men's 200 meters, Joseph Polamo Ajopo
0: will compete. Okay.
2: Yes. And then there will be James Darcy, who will also compete in the 200 meters. And we'll have a lady also in action in the 200 meters. She will also compete there. And so we'll see. Her name is Anita Frifa. Okay. 9:30 a.m. is when they will all compete. There was good news in the ring, though. Because yesterday, Amadou Mohamed won his quarterfinal fight. And he made it through to the semifinals, which means that Ahmad Mohamed is now guaranteed at least a bronze medal.
0: Okay.
2: Because in boxing, when you reach the semifinal, it doesn't matter whether you win the semifinal or not, you still get a medal. If you lose the semifinal, you still get a bronze medal because they don't fight for third place. Because both boxers who lose the semifinal will both get bronze medal. So they issued two bronze medals to the losing semifinal. So now that he's in the semifinal, he's guaranteed a medal, at least a bronze medal.
0: Okay.
2: But he will fight in the semifinal, hoping to reach the final, of course, where he can fight for either gold or, if things don't go well, then a silver medal. So that is two medals now that we will get at least from this competition. Remember yesterday we told you about the silver medal that our para athlete won.
0: Yes.
2: So Ahmad Mohamed is also guaranteed a medal there. But there was no such good news for our heavyweight boxer Jibril Muntari. He exited in a men's 90 kg event after a unanimous point defeat to Northern Ireland's Gary McAllister in the quarterfinals. Muntari, he spoke after the defeat and said that he was just a bit unlucky. Yeah.
7: Yeah, he's a strong guy. Today, he was lucky to win. But tomorrow, if he meets me, he's not going to win. It's part of the game. My boxer and my opponent was moving around, and I was doing my best to chase him.
2: He said his opponent was lucky to win because he was moving around a lot. But it's part of the boxing. When he moves around, you have to move around, follow him, and punch him. He didn't win.
0: Yeah.
2: Let's go to the pool, though. Doreen, do you know how to swim?
0: Swim?
2: Yeah.
0: I tried learning how to swim, but...
2: it means you don't know how to swim.
0: I think that is not my thing.
2: You see, this is what I don't like about Ghanaians.
5: Why?
2: we are not honest people.
0: We cannot afford to say we can't swim.
2: Doreen,
0: because I can't.
2: Do you know how to swim?
3: Ask me.
2: Babila, do you know how to swim?
3: Yes.
2: Okay. Doreen, do you know how to swim? She started explaining. I tried to learn how to swim, but then I realized that it's not for me.
0: I'm a typical Ghanaian.
2: So it's the same thing they do in everything. It's the same thing Ghanaians do with everything. Oh, you ask a European, a white person, do you speak French? No, I don't speak French. Ask a Ghanaian, do you speak French?
0: If you speak,
2: I understand. But I can't speak. Massa.
3: I tell you,
2: If they ask, do you understand? If you speak,
0: I can understand.
3: Small, but small.
2: We are not honest. We're not honest. It's a simple yes or no. You either speak or you don't speak.
0: But the
2: question was not about whether you understand the language. Yeah. They said, do you speak French? You can't say, if you speak, I understand, but it's the speaking that I can't speak. But I literally ask about the speaking.
0: Okay, I can jump in water.
2: Okay, I thought it was about somebody who can swim. Mm-hmm. Aliku Jackson, he broke his 50-meter butterfly record with a new time of 24.03 seconds.
0: Right.
2: Unfortunately, it was not good enough for him to reach the final.
0: Oh.
2: So that is that. WAFCON news. I told you our inside WAFCON coverage is brought to you by Bank of Africa and Goldfields Ghana.
0: Mm-hmm.
2: And yesterday there was a shocking result.
0: Oh.
2: Yes. Tournament debutants Malawi beat 10-time champions Nigeria.
3: Are you serious?
2: By 3-2. I'm telling you.
0: Kidding me?
2: Nobody saw it coming.
0: Wow.
2: 3-2 in their
3: newcomers
2: opener. They've never played WAFCON before in their entire history. Yesterday they catch Nigeria and dealt with them.
3: Wodo.
2: I'm telling you.
0: Wodo.
2: Nigeria are lucky that it's only the group stages. But you see, it's hard because Zambia are also in the same group. And yesterday, Zambia dished it out to Egypt 6-0.
0: Ah.
2: So now,
0: why are they sharing the goals? Or they are spelling the names of the countries?
2: So now, all of a sudden, listen, if Nigeria don't beat Zambia, they will not make it out of the group stages. It will be the biggest scandal in women's AFCON history.
0: What?
2: Because listen, the same group, Zambia won 6-0 against Egypt yesterday. So Zambia have 6 points. Now, Malawi has beaten Nigeria 3-2. So they also have 3 points. So Zambia have 3 points. Sorry. Zambia 3 points. Malawi 3 points. Nigeria 0 points. Egypt 0 points. Listen up.
0: Okay.
2: Now, let's assume that Egypt are the whipping girls of the group. So Obi Abesha Egypt. So Nigeria will beat Egypt. So they also get 3 points there. But Malawi 2 beats Egypt. Malawi gets 6. Zambia beats Egypt. Zambia 2 gets 6. Nigeria only has 3. So now, Nigeria's last game, or Nigeria's game against Zambia. Let me see when they play that, whether that is their next match or... Because if Nigeria don't get at least 4 points in this one, they will be going home. So it is not looking good at all for Nigeria. It's not looking good at all. So yesterday, it's not a game that they should have lost. Even at least a draw crowd would have been better. Their next game is against Zambia. So if Nigeria lose to Zambia, they are out. Wow. And Zambia are also one of the strongest teams in WAFCON history.
0: Right.
3: Wow.
2: They have
3: so
2: two
3: things
2: of
3: are
2: the
3: not
2: best,
3: looking good for Nigeria.
2: Yes, they have two of the best goal scorers in WAFCON history. One of them is called Barbara Banda. She scored 4 yesterday in the 6-0 victory. She alone.
0: Oh, 4 goals.
2: Yes.
0: Did they spell?
2: Yes, they spelled Egypt.
0: And added more.
2: They spelled Egypt. And then the other one is called Rachel. Kudananji. She's the top goal scorer.
0: All right.
2: The problem with Zambia is that when they meet Nigeria, they suddenly, it's like they've lost all their mojo. The last time they met in the quarterfinal, Nigeria gave them a 4-0.
3: Hey!
2: So they are looking for revenge.
0: Into
2: quarter and the chat and I talk.
0: Yeah.
2: Zambia will score Nigeria and Nigeria will go home. And if Nigeria goes home, it opens the path for us.
0: Ghana.
2: Yes.
0: Okay.
2: And we are playing today.
0: Oh.
2: 5 p.m.
0: With who?
2: Cabo Verde. They too, it's their first time. So it's dangerous small.
0: Ghana for Stanwell.
2: And we saw the Cabo Verdeans at the World Cup. Omuntijai. I hope their ladies are not like that.
0: I know, right?
2: So we start our tournament today with a 5 p.m. kickoff game against Cabo Verde.
0: Okay.
2: Tournament debutants. We need to start well. As I said, if we reach the semifinal, we've qualified for the World Cup.
0: Nice.
2: If we can go a step further and win the trophy, that would be great, because we've never won the trophy in our entire history.
0: Right.
2: And yesterday they held a press conference. Our head coach, Kim Lass-Borkigran, spoke, as well as Chantel. Now, I don't know how many names are. Kim Lass-Borkigran.
0: Kim Lass.
2: Kim Lass-Borkigran.
0: Okay, I think it's Kim.
2: Yes. He says that they have three targets. Make it out of the group, win their quarterfinal match, qualify for the World Cup.
0: All right.
5: I know that we're having a team that can go all the way, but we also need to know that there are another like 6-7 teams or maybe a potential 8 teams in this tournament that they are saying exactly the same thing. So they can also go the whole way. So we need to respect that fact. And we're having like 3 targets, I would say. One is to make the group stage. That, of course, will be the first one. The second goal is maybe in one way the biggest and most important, is to win the quarterfinal to qualify for the next upcoming World Cup. Over long term, that would be the most important, I would say. But and if we make that, I mean, then it's to go all the way. Then we will not just be happy with the bronze medal. Then we're going to do everything to make the final and then go for the gold.
2: That's Kim Lass-Borkigran there. Let's hear from our midfielder extraordinaire, Chantel Boy Hloka.
1: Hloka, I like the name.
8: Yes, tomorrow is, it's important. It's the start of the WAFCON. Those girls were really excited. We've been waiting for it. I think we've prepared real well. We had a good time out here last year. So now, yeah, we're prepared to come back, do our job. And yeah, we've gelled well as a team. We're coming together. We've put the training sessions in. As coach said, we've got a good fitness coach who's put us through our paces. Yeah, and we're ready to get going.
2: 5 p.m. 5 p.m. guys.
0: I just saw a comment by someone who says, "I hope they are paying the girls their bonuses."
2: Oh, they'll pay them their bonuses. it's Annie.
0: Okay.
2: Annie Osabute used to work here.
0: Oh, Annie is the one.
2: So that
0: is.
2: That's his name is there.
0: Oh, I didn't see it. Annie
2: has moved to Germany.
0: Oh, he lives there now.
2: Yes.
1: Oh. Okay, Annie Osabute, I've seen.
2: Yes.
0: Osabute.
2: Annie, after Arsenal won the league, you don't have my number again. You are celebrating, you don't have my number again. You won't text me.
0: He begs.
2: No, yes.
1: He's asking if they are paying the girls bonuses.
2: He's over enjoying. You know, the girls, they don't owe them any bonuses.
0: They don't owe them any bonuses.
2: At least not now.
0: Not now.
2: Down the 20s, they do. But the queens, no.
0: No.
2: But it will be very important for them to qualify for the World Cup. It will be such a huge deal because 2007, that's what, 20 years? Because the World Cup is next year in Brazil.
0: Right.
2: So it will be 20 years since we were last there. You know, and when there are some people watching this TikTok that were not born when our women's team were last at the World Cup. It's true though.
0: Well, that's true.
2: There will be 19-year-olds watching the TikTok, correct?
0: Yeah, yes. Correct. Yeah.
2: 18-year-olds. 2007, they were not born.
0: Yeah.
2: That was the last time we were there. Mm-hmm. The likes of Ajua Bayo.
0: Yes, I remember Ajua Bayo. Yes, she was amazing. Yes.
2: Memuna Tusulemana. Florence Okoo. You know, legendary players all around.
0: Yeah.
2: You know.
0: Mm-hmm.
2: So, that is what it is. Anyway, so 5 p.m., that's the magic time.
0: Right.
2: Let's all go support our girls and make sure that we get the victory and get started. Italy have a new coach. His name is Roberto Mancini.
0: Okay.
2: Obviously, he's been there before, former Man City manager.
0: Mm.
2: Also, FIFA say they are selling a minority stake in the World Cup. The World Cup, I've been inviting private investors, minority stake. So, Doreen, you and I can go and buy a stake in the World Cup.
0: Oh.
2: And we can own the World Cup.
0: Oh. Okay.
2: They want to raise so much money and give the FAs. So now, each FA gets around 8 million for a period. Now, they say if they are able to pull this deal through every FA will get $20 million. $20 million to every FA. GFA will get $20 million for a cycle. Wow. And guess what? The deal will only go through if the various 211 FAs vote in favor. And if you are guaranteed $20 million, will you vote for or against?
0: For. Thank you so much, Fatio.
2: Thank you.
0: Thank you for bringing us the sports update. It was brought to you by Sasso and Consolidated Bank Ghana. They made it possible for us to bring you the sports update. And well, now that we're done, Kwame, I believe we're getting ready for our guest.
3: We're getting ready for a lot more this morning.
0: Yes,
3: our guest is ready.
0: Yeah. We are also ready, and so just stay tuned. We will be right back.

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0: any play store
1: nwa download o Franco app
0: Franco
1: still
0: phone papa
1: is here
2: get ready

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1: Wakey, wakey, rise and shine.
2: Take a deep breath and relax, it's all gonna be fine.
1: Time to get out of bed. Time to put on the radio. Oh, you already put it on. You're waking up with...
3: Great hits. Bad boy.

0: Always a pleasure to introduce to you up-and-coming musicians. And this one, he has a trophy already. And I said, yeah, when you have the trophy, you can eat trophy. Right here with us, Downtown Willie. And I was wondering if he's Spanish. Mm-hmm. Hello.
1: Hello, sir. Hello,
2: how are you?
3: Julio. Julio.
1: Fine.
0: The last time I heard of Julio, Charlie, I check a crowd. We have Julio Iglesias.
3: That was when we were watching the telenovelas.
0: Yes. Yes,
3: Don Julio and all that.
0: And all that.
1: The Cowboys.
0: And yeah, we have Julio right here in the studio. How do you spell your Julio?
1: So my Julio is H-U-L-I-O.
0: Oh, yours is not J.
1: No,
3: it's not J. So not you spelt it for us.
1: Exactly.
3: H-U-L-I-O.
0: Okay, Julio.
1: Our own pronouns.
0: Mm. Oh.
1: Exactly. Yes, sir.
0: Why Julio, though?
1: So Julio stands for highly underleveled influence overall.
0: Tobo. Airtime on one talk.
1: Yes, sir.
0: Kabim is
1: so
0: what?
1: Julio stands for highly underleveled influence overall.
0: Okay. Position the mic well straight so that you can and sit upright. Good. Mm-hmm. Are you okay with that?
1: Yeah.
0: Mm-hmm. Let it come down a bit. Mm. Great. Mm-hmm. Now, yes. Julio is, H is what?
1: H stands for highly.
0: Mm-hmm. U is?
1: Under. Leveled influence overall.
0: Explain it.
1: Okay, so it starts from downtown, and it basically talks about my life, where life's at, like life took me to. So life took me to downtown.
3: Okay.
1: And anything that is making me now, I'm under that influence to become the person I want to be.
0: Oh.
1: So what I picked up downtown is highly underleveled.
0: Where influence. Is downtown?
1: So downtown was a time in my life. I call it downtown.
3: Oh.
1: Hey. It was a space in my life.
3: A difficult space?
1: Exactly.
0: Oh, that was a downtown.
1: It's a downtown.
0: Mm. Mm, so, downtown to where you want to be.
1: Exactly. So, things used to be very peachy.
3: Mm.
1: Yes. Very, very peachy. But, I don't know, life has its way of manipulating stuff. So life just took me to downtown.
0: What happened in downtown?
1: A lot.
3: Mm. You mind sharing sometimes?
1: Yeah, so it wasn't based on my kind of life I was used to.
3: Mm.
1: I was used to a different kind of lifestyle. So coming to downtown, I met different people with different perspective of how they see life. Mm. So I had to adjust. And that's what is making me now.
0: Okay, so how would you describe this period? Now you are out of downtown.
1: Yeah. Mm-hmm. I'm still in downtown.
0: Are you still in downtown?
1: Yeah, I'm still in downtown.
3: So would you say you are on a journey?
1: I'm on a journey.
0: Journey. In downtown. Do you want to be out of downtown?
1: I really want to be out of downtown.
0: So when you get out of downtown, would you still call yourself downtown?
1: I'm still going to call myself downtown. That's where I'm from.
0: That's an irony, man.
1: Exactly. That's where I'm from.
0: And where do you want to be?
1: I want to be something great.
3: Or you want to be uptown?
0: I love downtown to uptown, man. Oh, Charlie. From downtown to uptown. Don't you think that would be nice?
1: That would be nice, bro.
0: So you leave downtown, then you go
3: uptown.
0: Uptown. Then you go and find Yapono, and then you do uptown.
3: Energy.
0: That's good. Uptown. That's uptown. Good. Uptown.
3: Yeah,
0: uptown.
3: Yeah.
0: So far.
1: Yeah.
0: Let's talk about the music.
1: Okay.
0: What have you done?
1: Late last year, I dropped an EP with me here. Okay. So it was a compilation of songs I had in my coffers.
3: Oh.
0: Oh.
3: That means you've recorded a lot.
1: A lot.
0: You've been doing this for how many years?
1: 5 years.
0: Five. And when you started, you're not recording?
1: I was, but it was more of demos, pre-made songs. Yes.
0: Mm-hmm. And then you decided to put everything together into, is it a mixtape or an EP?
1: It was an EP, a four-song EP.
0: Four-song EP.
3: Okay.
0: Title is?
1: We've Been Here.
0: We've Been
1: Here. Yeah. Yeah. We've Been Here.
0: We're downtown.
1: Mm. Yeah.
3: Okay.
0: Okay. Mm. How's it going?
1: I mean, it's been great so far.
0: What are the songs on We've Been Here?
1: So We've Been Here, I have Hop Throw, I have Boom Boom. And I have Possessive and Control.
0: Mm. Ish. The titles, no, some way.
3: Did you have any features on the EP?
1: I think it was just one. just one. I featured Les Do. Yeah. Hmm.
0: Okay. He's also in Downtown?
1: He's Uptown. Uptown boy, yeah.
3: Okay.
0: Oh, beautiful, beautiful, right. Beautiful. And you have other songs apart from the EP?
1: Yeah, I dropped like a couple of singles. I think two singles after the EP. Mm.
0: Is Trophy one of them?
1: No.
0: Trophy is old, eh?
1: Yeah, Trophy's a bit old.
0: So which are the new ones that you have?
1: Balogo and Sistata.
0: Balogo
3: and Sistata.
0: Sistata. Yeah. I would love to listen to Sistata and Balogo too.
1: Yeah.
0: Balogo. And Sistata.
1: Yes, sir.
0: Why Sistata?
1: So Sistata is based on a mother whose dream is to make her son reach the apex and use that achievement to silence her enemies.
0: Yeah, what tricking me on?
1: Yes, sir.
0: When you say Sistata, I thought some babe.
1: It's actually my mom.
0: Oh,
3: your mom is called Sistata.
1: She's a twin.
3: Oh, she's a twin. Yes. Does she know you did the song?
1: Yeah, she knows. She's very proud.
3: No.
0: Why not Mamata?
1: It wasn't sitting.
3: I know a lot of people call their mom sister.
0: Sister.
3: Yeah, instead of ma or mama. Mm-hmm. Like some. Yeah.
0: Is that how she's called by everybody?
1: Yes.
3: Sistata.
0: Sistata.
3: Okay.
1: So do her head dreams too. Yeah.
0: Do we have it?
1: Yeah, you do.
3: Okay. Let's take a listen to Sistata by Julio.

0: Well, there you go.
1: Yep, yep, yep.
2: Doreen is a rapper. I don't know why today she's behaving like she doesn't know anything about. I'm trying to give the opportunity
0: to all of them to, you know.
2: So she can move from downtown to uptown. Oh, Charlie, sister, that's beautiful.
0: But do you have any love song on the EP?
3: I think I have one, Possessive.
0: Oh, Possessive. Yeah. Mm.
3: Just one.
0: And somebody is it about you?
2: Okay.
3: Yeah, it's about someone possessing me. Exactly. That's the main concept of the song. Right? Yeah. Yeah.
2: Someone possessing you, meaning the person is owning you.
3: Yes.
2: Is Sister Ta aware of this?
3: I wish she was, actually.
2: Sister Ta doesn't know about possessing you.
0: Is Sister Ta listening to the interview this morning?
3: Yeah.
0: Yes, Sister Ta.
2: Hey, what you go? Sister Ta, what you go? Your mom doesn't know that somebody is possessing you.
3: She doesn't.
2: But why did you allow yourself to be possessed?
3: The streets has to love too.
2: So you have a soft side in your heart. You have a place in your heart for the person possessing you. Are you possessing the person too?
3: I hope so. I'm doing my part.
2: But you don't believe you are possessing her? Are you not much into her like she is into you?
3: I am.
2: You are?
0: I am.
2: Is she the only one you are possessing?
3: Yeah,
2: is it the only one possessing you?
3: That was back then, though. But now, no one is possessing me now, though.
2: Ube Juani. Now, dear, nobody is possessing you. So now you are free. So are you advertising that people who want to possess you now, I mean, ladies can do that?
3: Yeah. Mm, more applications should come in.
2: Can you handle that? You're ready. When you mean, when first of all, uptown.
0: Oh,
2: downtown now. What's your application?
0: Oh, but I want us to listen to Possession.
2: Possessive.
0: Like, I would want us to listen to that. Okay, we'll get that.
2: Okay, we don't have it. So later.
0: Yes, later. We'll bring that.
2: But I see something, Doreen. See, they are wearing.
0: What is that? Is it
2: something on their head?
0: What's the write up there?
3: So, this is in Chin Chin cap.
0: In Chin Chin?
3: Yeah.
2: In Chin Chin is a symbol. It's
0: Okay. So I thought it was the band.
3: It's a brand, Black Culture. A Ghana owned brand.
0: Okay.
2: Black what?
3: Black Culture.
2: Culture.
3: Yes, sir.
0: Black Culture.
2: And the two of you are wearing the same thing. Why?
3: It's a friend of ours.
2: A brother that owns the brand.
0: Okay.
2: And you are three here. Why isn't this man wearing salmon? Only the two of you.
3: I'll say he's that close with I and my manager.
2: A mutual friend. Okay. Yes. And Doreen, I hear they are bartenders.
3: Yeah.
2: Full downtown time. Julio.
3: Yeah.
2: And are you his manager?
4: Yes, please. Master.
2: Mix Master, what's your name?
4: Yes,
2: Mix Master, not Gazi.
4: Actually, I get a lot of that reaction.
0: Yes,
2: yeah,
0: of course.
2: Mix Master.
0: Yes.
4: This is another version.
2: You do production too?
3: No.
4: More of service. You're into service.
0: Okay.
2: So you mix hospitality. You don't mix beat.
0: Beats, yeah.
2: Okay. So he's managing you now.
0: He's managing you.
3: Yeah.
0: And you're both bartenders.
3: Yes.
0: Bartenders, break it down. So that those who are listening don't know, because who can bartenders?
3: So anytime you go to a bar, maybe a lounge, it can be a lounge, it can be a club.
0: Not a beer bar.
3: No, beer bar down there. It's a whole different sector. So anytime you go there, the people that handle your drinks.
0: Okay.
3: When it comes to flavor pairings, flaring, and all type of entertainment that goes behind the bar, is a bartender.
0: Do your employers know you're a musician?
3: Yeah, they do, but they never took it to the extent that I'm really focused on what I'm doing.
0: Okay.
3: They think I'm like all the time at work, so they don't see me doing much. Yeah.
0: Yeah. Do you have musicians come to perform at where you work?
3: Yeah, I do a lot. They mostly do soul and blues. So it's a prestigious cigar lounge.
0: Oh,
3: yes.
0: Okay.
3: It's very elegant.
0: Mm.
3: Yeah.
1: So the type of music they do is that alternate music, blues.
0: But you know, even the blues crowd, sometimes when they are singing, you go and take the mic and then you see with your rap, you can go on that, you know.
3: Yeah, I've actually done that before.
0: Okay.
3: Yeah. Mm. And the outcome was crazy. My boss was like,
0: yes. You have two talents.
3: Yes.
1: Talent.
3: Yes. Shout out to Mr. Bassem. He's a great man.
1: Bassem.
3: Bassem.
0: Bassem.
3: It's okay. A great man.
0: All right.
3: Great man.
0: But I think you should do more of that. I mean, you sometimes you need to start from where you are.
3: Exactly.
0: To be able to move. And you never know. Yeah. You might perform there and the next big man will probably come there and be like, come perform at my party.
3: Exactly.
0: The next time you're at an event, a concert and all that. So I think you should start from there.
3: Yeah.
0: But so far, the journey been smooth? Like, you've been good?
3: It hasn't been smooth, trust me. We have ups and downs in our daily lives, but we're still trying to,
0: Yeah,
3: our way up there.
0: But you're okay now, at least where you are.
3: Yes,
0: you are okay, but you are trying to climb some more.
3: I'm a work in progress.
1: Darren, you know one thing I would want him to do?
0: Tell me.
1: He should change his name. Either Julio. To just Julio or Uptown Julio.
0: Ooh.
1: Because I think the downtown connotes stagnation.
0: Yeah, more like
1: it connotes because you should not be in downtown forever.
0: Yeah.
1: But for you to keep the name for long, it means you revel in that space.
3: I feel like it's a part of me I wouldn't want to let go, because that's what is making me.
1: It tells your story.
3: Exactly.
1: It gives you the background to where you're coming from.
3: Yes.
1: Because one day you'll be up there and you didn't want to glorify the sad past that you have.
0: Yes.
3: Well,
1: it depends on my perspective, eh?
3: Yes.
1: Okay, I get you.
0: well, let's see how it goes. But if you change it to please let us know.
1: As for the Uptown, Doreen has given it to you, so that one.
0: If you change it, because as Kwame said, I mean, why would I want to dwell in the past?
3: Yeah.
0: So it's like when you get to a certain stage, you just but
1: it's like little Bow Wow.
0: Yeah.
1: Now Bow Wow.
0: Now Bow
1: Maybe
0: Wow.
1: if he had known that he could not be little forever, he wouldn't have said he was little then.
3: Lil is still little.
0: Well, I mean,
1: okay,
0: all right. Is still with
1: now. You have a point. You have a point.
0: Yeah, so let's see how it goes. So, do we have possessive? We still don't have.
1: We don't have it.
0: Okay. All right. So,
1: Balogo is there.
3: Yeah,
1: Balogo
0: is there. Any Balogo? Is it the beat or is it just the title?
1: Is it a Balogo sound?
3: Nah, it's the title.
1: That's the title.
0: Yeah. Mm. Okay.
3: It's more of their zone 2 kind of, so you can go with it. Yeah.
1: Okay.
3: Yeah.
0: All right.
1: Any answer?
3: Yes. Any answer?

0: Yeah, there you go. So that's a Palogo there.
1: Yeah,
0: Downtown Hulu.
1: Exactly.
0: Yeah.
2: But why are you singing Palogo on something different, on a different beat? You're asking the person, let's go and dance Palogo, but you're not playing Palogo for the person to dance to.
1: I know. So the main idea was to put something where something is not supposed to be and make it different.
2: You are putting something where it's something not supposed to be.
1: Exactly.
2: But why would you want to do that?
1: I want to make a difference. The new normal.
2: So can you dance Palongo to this beat instrumentation?
1: Yeah, you can. You can. It has that rhythm to it. Yeah.
2: Ah, Palongo. I can hear the log drum in there. I can hear the log drum. Yeah. But I would wish that maybe you infused a bit of the Palogo instrumentation, a dance. Yeah. And now, if not throughout the entire song, right now, when it gets to the chorus where the Palogo is,
1: maybe
2: if we hear some Palogo drums be under.
1: Yeah.
2: My thoughts.
0: Your thoughts. Okay.
1: Yeah. So the idea was like, get people off guard, catch you off guard.
2: Yeah. Mm. And then keep wondering, but why is he singing Palogo where that thing is not Palogo? But that's okay.
0: All right.
2: That's okay.
0: There you go. So where can we get all your music?
1: I'm available on all DSPs, Spotify, Apple Music, everywhere.
0: And your handles?
1: Downtown Hulio, DOWNTOWNHULIO.
0: Is it together or?
1: It can be together, it can be separate.
0: Okay.
1: Different.
0: All right. And then we'll find media. You. And you have videos too? Who sent a message?
2: Robert has dropped a bar here.
0: What is the bar?
2: He say they are bartenders. Mm. Did they work with EL? You understand? You know, EL released bar mixtapes.
0: Yeah. Hey,
2: and that's a bar.
0: That's a bar.
2: Robert Clark.
0: Robert.
2: Yes.
0: Yeah. So there you go. And you have videos too on YouTube, right?
1: Yeah, I do.
0: Okay. All right then. So in the same name. Yeah. So okay. Oh, finally. The song we've all been waiting for.
2: Which one?
1: Possessive.
0: I just really want to hear the song.
2: How it goes.
0: I want to hear what he said in the song. Yes, that's all I want to do. So I think it's time for us to listen to it. Let's take a listen to it and let's see whether it was then or it was recently.
1: Okay.
0: Mm.

0: I'll promise you that.
1: Daybreak hits.
0: Yeah, me done. Me nah stand up and watch. No boy disrespect.

0: Tonight hits 1039 FM. Downtown Julio is our guest here this morning. Yeah.
1: Yes, ma'am.
2: Okay. I was struggling to hear what you were saying in the song.
0: Really? Yeah.
1: Okay.
2: What did you say?
3: Oh, you sang it for the Gen Zs because they say
2: What did you say in the song? I want to analyze what you said, whether it reflects possessiveness.
1: Okay, so the girl is never going to switch up. She doesn't play with me. Girl is never going to switch up. She don't play with me. Oh. Heads over heels, drunk in love.
2: I'm not hearing the lyrics. Drunk, okay.
0: All right.
2: Is she listening too?
1: I don't know.
2: You don't know.
0: All right.
2: But we pray that you get one when you get to Uptown.
1: Yes.
0: Like to say anything before we wrap up? anything. Anybody to thank or any words?
1: Thank you for having me here today. It's been a pleasure. And also big thanks to my boss, Mr. Bassam. Mm. I mean, he's played an important role in my life. My manager, everyone listening. Big thanks to you guys, my fans. We Uptown, you know. We Uptown, like mom said, you know. But we're from downtown still.
2: Yeah.
1: We're from downtown.
2: Nice.
0: All right. Well, all the best, and I'm sure we'll see you soon.
1: Yes.
0: All right. So there you go. His name is Downtown Julio. Just follow him on all his social media platforms, and yeah. We're good to go. It's still Daybreak Hits. Still on Showbiz Review. We have a lot more to share with you. 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A tough, a strong. We will be right back.

0: to get out of bed. Time to put on the radio. Oh, you already put it on. You're waking up with...
1: Active.

0: Kwame, don't worry. Next week we'll do ours. We'll do ours.
1: The fugu, no?
0: Yes, the fugu.
1: It's
0: so colorful in the studio. You all should just go watch us live on Facebook. Robert is looking so nice in his fugu. Adam is equally looking nice in his fugu. I don't know whether he tried, maybe he communicated with Mr. Hagler, but for some reason,
1: I think different shades of blue.
0: Different shades of blue.
1: And then Nathaniel too.
0: And Nathaniel.
2: All right, different shades of blue, Nathaniel.
0: Okay, so I think it's 3-3. 3-3. Or 4. Oh, 3-4. Yeah. Don't worry, next week we'll wear ours.
1: We'll do ours next week.
3: Some are powered by Gridco. Lights that you don't know.
1: You do like an SWAF for Fugu National Go, baby. When you were looking for something to wear, put on the Fugu and then
3: you see a lot of Fugu in town. It's powered by Gridco.
2: I've seen it like every Tuesday night for Luke Chapin.
3: Okay.
0: Anyway, good morning, gentlemen. It's good to have you this morning. So, you still don't have lights?
3: Yeah, I think when I was coming, there were some areas I saw them with like Tesano, and I saw some lights in there.
0: Okay.
3: And they said they are working on it, so we hope they will be restored in time.
0: Very important.
1: Giovanni Caleb, wearing his fugu, he said, "No light, no worries. It's Fugu Wednesday."
3: Today the Fugu.
1: What you were saying?
0: By the way, Showbiz Review brought to you.
3: That everywhere, every Tuesday night, you go help the Fugu.
0: Abba. So they should, because of Fugu, they should put
2: slightly.
0: Abba.
2: Like at dawn.
0: At dawn.
1: Strategically.
2: Like 4 a.m. then they go off.
1: Some of us, we iron on
2: the night before.
1: On Sunday evening.
2: Okay, so.
0: Media, they always get me. Telesol Connecting Energies, Franco Trading Enterprise, and Syntex Tanks. And today, Stone Boy can't look me in the face. Shatawale is the one saying this. Now, the long-running rivalry between Ghanaian dancehall star Stone Boy and Shatawale has resurfaced after comments made by Shatawale during an interview in Nigeria prompted a sharp response from Stone Boy. Shatawale recounted on the lost friendship he had with Stone Boy and how things have turned out now, stating his heart aches emotionally whenever he sees Stone Boy. And this is an interview Shatawale granted in Nigeria. Looks like he said quite a lot in there.
1: Glitch Africa.
0: He said a lot. Let's take a listen to Shatawale in that conversation.
4: Stone Boy is my boy. Stone Boy used to be with me. He used to come to where my first room I rented. He used to call me daddy, you know, come to me and, you know, stuff like that. But when he started getting into the media and, you know, it's like, you have talent. Oh, no, you're even better than Shatawale.
5: Stone Boy comes into the studio right now. Are you cool with him?
4: I'm cool, but he can't watch me.
5: He can't look at you in the face.
4: No, he'll fall down.
1: What happened?
4: No, like, my spirit is too big for him. You know when you meet people that their spirit is too big, you know? You understand me? And me, I'm too confident. You understand me? I'm not the fake type. You understand me? But he, with things he says, he doesn't follow it. You understand me? And me, things I say, I follow it. You know, when we say we are coming to beat you, we are coming to beat you. We are not coming to play there and coming to ask you what is your name. You understand me? So he knows me well like that. And with things he has said, he feels if he meets me one-on-one. You see, Stone Boy, I've been telling people, like sometimes when I see him, I feel bad.
0: All right, so that's Shatawale there. Now, reacting to Shatawale's assertion on the Honest Bunch podcast that Stone Boy can't look me in the face, the award-winning musician dismissed the remarks, reminding his rival of their widely publicized embrace earlier this year. And here's what he said, and I quote, says, "The last time you saw me, you hugged me like an obsessed woman. Aren't you tired of lying?" Stone Boy wrote in a post on X, which was, on 27 July. That was this year. So there you go. Kumi, good morning.
6: Yeah, good morning.
0: I don't know, but why do I have a feeling? You know, there's a way Shatawale speaks.
1: Mm-hmm.
0: Now, there's a tone which sounds funny when he's speaking. And that was the tone I heard. I don't know, but that's me. And there's a tone where he's serious, like, really, you can also feel it. So, I don't know, but that's how I felt, and that's what I heard.
1: That he was in his comic
0: elements. Like, oh, ah, Stone Boy, if you see me, like, you can't look me in my face, like, you know, I don't know. But
1: so he said that in jest, like, as in he was playing, he wasn't serious about it.
0: You know, I don't know.
1: I love to listen to him speak. Chatawale is a vibe, man.
0: Yes, he's a vibe.
1: I get entertained when I listen to him speak.
0: I think this one, when we were on our TikTok live, I saw some people asking, they were asking whether it's a hype, because both artists have events in the month of August. One has on the 1st of August and the other has on the 15th of August. So they were asking, and I
1: whether the statement
0: or whatever is happening is a high, because watch the trajectory. Like, they've been quiet too.
1: Oh, they've always had that kind of disagreement.
0: Yes,
1: all this while. It's
0: they've
1: been
0: had
1: there.
0: It, but it's been a while. It's been a while.
1: Not like, that long while.
0: Though. Oh, but I check a crab, because they
1: went. They've been throwing jabs, you know, doing coded. Stoneboy will come and do TikTok live and
3: the web
1: make kid, allusions.
3: Webkid guys case something direct shorts
0: and all that. Into it, they knew.
3: Last time, uncle.
1: Stoneboy will come and do the thing about Atizigi.
0: Okay.
1: And so it wasn't that. It's been there.
0: Okay.
1: It's still there.
0: Could we come in?
6: It's unfortunate that I'm to be the first one to speak.
0: I should have started with Robert. Eh?
6: Yeah. Robert is there. So
0: Robert
6: what?
0: Should have started.
6: Rob, can you save me?
2: Why? With a dive. I want to be very simple.
0: What's okay? What's yours? What's yours?
2: Oh, it's very simple. See them, I ask me. How me do meeting?
1: Oh.
2: Positivity and my heart is clean.
0: Mm-hmm.
2: You never envy another man thing. So that's Stoneboy.
1: Charlie, you can
2: hear
1: sing.
2: The, hear the lyrics.
1: Mm-hmm. Yeah.
2: Somebody to say, God is here.
1: Mm-hmm. Okay, sing that one too.
2: Yeah, so that one is also a shut up. So they have God is here. We have on God. Name them. All I'm trying to say, these two individuals profess God.
0: Yes.
2: So whatever is going on at some point in their career, just as we have Golly and Gaza, that is Movado, and what's his name?
0: Vibes
2: Cartel coming together.
0: Mm-hmm.
2: Beanie Man, Bounty Killer, eventually, you know, iron out stuff. I'm just hoping that eventually, regardless of whether you cannot look at me or whether you're hugging
0: you
2: me as an obsessed person, I'm just hoping that one day, what the God they profess shall manifest in some godlike
1: eyes.
2: So that we can see that element of God is love.
1: Aish.
2: You understand? Because you hear their lyrics, you hear what they say. At some point, you want to see it manifest into reality. So yes, maybe it started up to a particular point. But at some point, because if you even if you look at the possible financial benefits and potential, if these two work together, at some point, it's going to be huge.
0: Right.
2: Concerts, tours, and stuff like that. You can imagine the numbers they are going to draw. These two.
0: Yeah.
2: Solid. So, well, I don't want to get into the elements of who said what, why, and assume and, you know, postulate things or say things that may be unfounded. Let me say things that are founded based on the things that they have said.
1: Mm-hmm.
2: If we are at some point, we are able to experience it coming together, that would be lovely.
1: No, Win Chatawale, do you think what he said was in jest? Maybe you were just saying that for comic reasons. He didn't mean it. Do you think it is something that he said in jest?
2: The truth is, with Chatawale, you can't tell. Because you're going to change your voice.
3: Yeah.
2: It doesn't mean that he's serious. Or it could mean that he's serious.
3: You shouldn't even bother trying to be good.
2: That's what I'm saying. I don't want to get in there and
1: hazard anything.
2: Oh, Charlie.
1: That's okay.
0: It sounded it just sounded funny to me, but as I said.
2: But he is, you know, he's very.
0: Yeah.
2: He's like that. He's jovial like that. But you see, it's not just about who you are, what you are, what you say.
0: Yes.
2: It's about the impact it also makes.
0: Right.
2: So what I'm saying is that ultimately, at the end of the day, but you see, you can't also just say that he's saying this and then you are not looking at what Stoneboy is also saying.
0: Stoneboy is also saying,
2: And it's, in fact, you can't also say that he said it first. At the end of the day, both the statements have been made from both sides and they would equally create the kind of impact they are supposed to make.
0: Right.
2: And in this particular case, it's not even just about the two of you. Now the fan base will even go at it.
0: True.
1: Yeah.
2: You understand?
0: They're already at it.
2: Exactly. So at the end of the day, that's what I'm saying. Let the God you profess, let the traits of the God you profess, you know, manifest at some point.
1: Yeah.
2: I'm praying that that should be the case eventually.
0: Okay. Kumi, do you now on
6: Skype? Yeah.
0: You're ready now.
6: I will say. First of all, Shatta went for his interview. How did Stone Boy's name come up?
0: Was he asked? Yeah, he was asked about it.
6: Which means Stone Boy is equally relevant. Your Stone Boy was not there. It was Shatta who went for his interview.
0: Right.
6: You see, a Dominic Adioson Takracha. If you are not relevant, you will not be discussed.
2: Is that a literal translation?
6: Yeah. So. So that tells you that both artists are relevant. Shatta was there for the interview because they see his worth.
0: Right.
6: That is why he was given the opportunity to be there to tell his story. But whenever you tell the story of Shatta, Stone Boy's name will pop up. And when Stone Boy goes for interviews, you hear a Shatta in there. That should tell you that, you know, both brands
2: are Siamese twins.
6: Yeah. And you know something? There was a day they went for an interview at Bulari's place, and Cheddar was there. And they all said that they are cousins.
1: Both mothers were raised by one grandmother. I've heard that before.
6: So sometimes you ask whether they are playing with our minds. Because knowing that they are relatives, and still what we see, whether they are playing with our minds, or I don't know, sometimes I get confused.
0: But relatives fight.
6: They do fight.
1: Siblings fight.
6: Yeah.
0: Siblings fight.
1: We have cantankerous
7: July 30th.
1: Siblings.
6: So hey, you know.
2: Bro, for you put in Tamanka.
1: Cantankerous.
2: We understand.
6: Yeah. Thursday. It'll be showdown. It's
1: like I tell you.
6: Yeah. It's been 12 years and over since the Shatawale Stone Boy issue started. And it's been 12 years. It started from 2014. 2013 getting to 2014. That was when it started.
2: How do you know? There are videos I've watched from on ETV?
0: Yeah.
2: Where even during an interview, those days.
1: With Jifa.
2: Yeah. That way even happened.
6: No, it's been there.
7: I remember, but I watched that show.
6: when I saw it in the mainstream media, like,
2: don't worry, for as long as you say when you saw, then that's fine.
6: So it's been, let's say, okay, to me, it's been 12 years. 12 years is a long time. And both artists have been able to sustain their brands.
2: Consistency.
6: Consistently. Releasing hits. Yep. And you're talking about artists with the biggest fan base. So whatever they are doing, whether good or bad, has kept the industry busy.
1: Yeah.
2: So Fanblock should support them.
6: Very vibrant. You know? And you can imagine football without Messi and Ronaldo.
0: Right.
6: Though now new players are, you know, cropping in and all these things. These two artists have played significant roles in our industry. Now, if you listen to Stone Boy, he feels that Shatawale has always been coming at him, but nobody talks about it. He came to complain here in an interview with Ken Lagazi, and he was very angry, especially when it gets to his mom's part.
0: Yeah.
6: And he was claiming that Shatta had said that he contributed to his mom's death. And he got angry. I was here. He got very angry. At a point, you see them together and they will be hugging each other and smiling. Then the Ghana Music Award incident came, where there was a pulling of gun. Later, we were told that it was a toy gun. I don't know whether that one too was orchestrated to happen or not. But whichever way, they were left off the hook by the law. It still continues. Now, Shatta mentioning Stone Boy's name.
1: I beg, before you continue, that issue, is it not still in court?
6: Okay, but there are some issues that...
0: Robert, is it still in court?
7: Some bond come inside.
6: Yeah, they were made to sign bonds and they were... I remember the issue of they not performing together. They not performing together on one stage and all these things came up. I don't know how true that was and all these things. But all these things have gone on. Now Shatta goes for an interview and mentioned Stone Boy's name. Now, Stone Boy comes to also reply. But bet you me, I wouldn't be surprised you meet them tomorrow and they will hug.
0: You mean for the cameras?
6: I don't know whether for the cameras or not. But they've been jabbing each other. But when they meet together, you see them smiling and hugging and all these things. When they were doing the fundraising for the World Cup, that was when you saw that there was tension. For that one, it was visible. There was tension. You could see that, you know, Stone Boy was, you know, or her name, you know, he was in his lane till they were made or asked to hug.
0: By Daddy.
6: Yeah. If you follow the trajectory, you can't really tell what is going on. But Stone Boy feels that Shatta has been given the opportunity to always get at him. He's also a brand. So if you say that someone's brand, a brand like him, is afraid of you, and when he sees you, he would fall or whatever. When it gets to that point, I'm not too comfortable with that. And let me tell you this. Me, the Stone Boy that I know, Eche, that I know, will see Shatta Wale and collapse. It's a lie. Stone Boy, that I know, no. But Shatta, once he has the opportunity, he needs to elevate his brand. He needs to talk about his brand. He needs to boast about how he sees himself. Whichever way, some brands will be affected. But if you ask me, I wouldn't be surprised, in spite of all these things, they will meet again
0: and
6: fraternize. But we need to find out whether truly they are cousins. And if they are, what is the motivation behind? Is it just for the industry? Or there are reasons beyond the music industry that makes them, you know, the way they are. I know somebody who said that, I know you are a Beam fan. And if you try to cross carpet, I will leave SM. And somebody who also says, I know you are an SM fan. Now, I see that you are not consistent. If you try to come here, it looks like the battle lines have been drawn. But I'm waiting for that day when we can have that economic value. When the two shall be together at a point in time. I hope that it wouldn't be too late at a point when their brands may have taking a nosedive. The effect wouldn't have been felt. Now that they are all on top, they are still on top, they are still flying, they have their fan base, they have the talkability and all these things, I pray and hope that very soon we will see a Stone Boy Shatta Wale collabo, or Shatta Wale Stone Boy collabo, or concert, or tour.
1: Shatta could even pay a surprise visit to his Stone Boy's OVO concert. Or Stone Boy can even do the same at
0: the party in the park.
1: Yes.
6: Can you imagine having a tour, having a concert?
1: Yeah.
6: You know, headlining Shatta Wale
0: and Stone Boy
6: together.
2: Wallahi. 3 trillion people.
6: Can you imagine? Billions. We always talk about filling the O2 and all these two people can do it. If we plan it strategically, they can do it. But because of industry rivalry, we are denying ourselves of some of the things that as a country, as an industry, we should be getting from them. They are all two big brands and they should respect each other's brand. Because you don't denigrate a brand to build a brand.
1: Kumi, don't you think it would take, let's say, an event company to organize a show like that and put them together? It's not possible.
0: Where they don't have to be necessarily friends.
1: If you are waiting for them to do that out of the evolution, it will not happen.
6: An event company cannot do it. Do you know why? There should be that willingness.
0: They should be.
1: If there is huge bam on the table, they won't do?
6: It depends. If one is peeved and is not willing to work with the other, it'll be difficult, irrespective.
0: Right.
6: Not everything is money. Morals, values, and all these things come to play. So if you are an event organizer and you want to do that, you need to first break the ice and make sure that less emotional, I want to find the right word, people are okay. Before then, there should be that track record that shows that, okay, there's no problems. Now, so we can work together. As it stands now, it will be difficult to me to see Stoneboy and Shatawale on one stage, performing on one stage or headlining a show, because you could see the tension between them. If you are an event organizer and you want to do that, you have a big work to do.
2: Kwame used the term event organizer, but let's say loosely. All he's trying to say is that somebody can organize this. What does it mean? If the president, if there's an, there's a program, the president is there, I want the two of you to perform on it.
0: On it, they can't perform. They will do it.
2: When what do you call it? There's rivalry obviously between Burna Boy and Shatawale, but on the G2CO concert, the two of them were placed or paid what they were supposed to be paid, and they all came to perform. Different intervals, but all the two were on the same platform.
0: Right.
2: So the reality is, I mean, even the the Ghana,
1: the World Cup thing,
2: intervals, but all the two were on the same platform.
0: Right.
2: So the reality is, I mean, even

0: created a platform and say, you guys come and perform with, you know, a certain amount of decorum for each one of them, create some gap in between them, that kind of stuff.
1: Create a gap.
0: Oh, yeah.
1: I am looking at not just performing, but
2: collaborating,
1: teaming up.
0: The willingness is a key factor. And Stoneboy, I think one of the platforms said that it's like Hearts of Oak and
2: I understand Kumi though, so that it doesn't seem they are just appearing on stage to do individual shows and then go. But Kumi wants it to be that even prior to the event,
3: should be seen maybe interacting,
2: promoting to make it seem it's a collective and not as
0: so working together will be dependent on them.
2: I get it.
0: Say an event where the two of them are supposed
2: that's
0: to
2: possible.
0: Be on or
2: no,
0: no. Oh, that one there
3: is possible.
1: Yeah,
3: possible.
1: Yeah. That, that, that, that's what together, I'm, that is what I'm looking at.
0: And if they're working together, then the willingness is
1: so
3: all right.
1: I'm not surprised Tomboy came out to also reply. That is his truth. What Shatta said is his truth too. We can't challenge them. When they meet, we will see who will fall and who will stand. Okay. As it stands now, we leave it as it is.
3: All right. Before Adam comes in, I want to try so that the messages don't become too much. So this one says, Wale is consistently inconsistent. He doesn't practice what he preaches. At one breath, he speaks unity, and at the other, when he gets the platform to affirm that, he divides. That's not someone you can trust. If you be cold, be cold, and if you be hot, be hot. Offset Odogu says that speaking in public like a gentleman is not for everybody. And this one says, good morning, Doreen. Please, I'm Sir Joel, listening to you guys at work, at workplace at Kempinski. And what Shatta Wale said was true. When they meet, I think what he said, when they met at the FIFA World Cup fundraiser, it says Stoneboy who saw Shatta Wale and he started panicking and sweating in that program, and we all saw it. You and who? Says greetings to my brothers FM and Ola. Thank you. Okay, so you said that means you didn't bring your name. But I wanted to ask you, did you see Stoneboy and Shatta Wale, and did you see who panicked and who was sweating? Because from what we saw, what I saw was tension in the room. Yep. I did not know who was panicking and who was sweating because I did not see them personally. I was just watching them from where I was. But that's a message from a listener. You can also share your thoughts with us, 0548841039, and I will definitely read it. Adam. Good morning.
4: Morning. Doreen.
3: Yes.
4: This matter there, Charlie, it be so a good day. It be so a good day.
3: You mean?
4: Yeah.
3: It is what it is.
4: You see, and ordinarily, I mean, a lot of us would have wished that that's not the case. But I mean, as for music industry, like even working place, not every staff is, fine with everybody. You know, those things. So far as human are meeting, human are working together in a certain industry, you will find that kind of misunderstanding, rivalry, and it's parts. It's in football, it's in everywhere, even here. So at the end of the day, I will be happy if we take advantage of the good side. Because the rivalry is like a fool. You understand? And that fool can do so many things positively. You know, and for me, like even what is happening now, it has become the fool to create some sort of hype and attention around their event, which is happening in UK around the same in the same month. So that rivalry fuel has been triggered for their advantage. I mean, and it also becomes a fuel for creativity. At times when you are released, you know that, hey Charlie, if you know release well, these people will come at you. So it in a way also helps shape creativity to some extent. So because if you are dropping your A, and this same rivalry too is driving numbers, because the other people know, say, hey, if we drop, if you don't push

0: make the sum go, then go come laugh at we.
1: Mm.
0: Make we get better numbers past them. And that same fool, which is rivalry, will be used that, hey, this one I showed you will fulfill the place. When both of them were organizing their shows, you saw how the fans, because they want to have the best of numbers to be able to say they are the best rivals.
1: Mm.
0: So, yes. So that rivalry fool is also happening and pushing. That rivalry fool can also get into endorsements, because okay, if this brand, if maybe same product, one product go get this brand,
1: mm-hmm.
0: the other product will like, oh, make also go get that side. So that rivalry fuel has created some financial benefit for both of them. And events, it happens. Mm. There are some events who want to have both of them. And if you want to have both of them, you pay at a higher price.
2: In the filling station.
0: You understand? So you see the way the rivalry is working.
1: Mm-hmm.
0: However, there is the other side, which mostly, I mean, becomes troubling when it gets intense. I mean, both the online fans throwing tantrums, then on the grounds it becomes physical. You know, when people cross the borderline.
1: Mm.
0: That's where that fool goofy bend you. That fool way they bring you money, they bring you endorsement. That fool now matches pa a show.
1: Mm.
0: And in that same way, those online trolls can psychologically weigh on both artists themselves. The other yesterday, wasn't it yesterday? We were here discussing Stoneboy saying that he gets the most hate. From where? It's from the rivalry fool. So these are some of the borderlines that if we cross, we will have the consequence. And at a point, it was crossed at Robert's home, TGMA. Mm, and we went to court. Mm. So, for me, I would say it's about how both of them, this is a fool they have. That's a rivalry. These are the good sides of the rivalry. These are the bad sides. How both of them will use the fool. Fuo obi de guni kemu edi be djuma obi su edi gu ni cheating girl ho pap matches ebe wechi police fubuka kwoche no obe konsa wom ebe se sane dabia. So it's a fuo in your hands. That's the rivalry. Decide how you use it. Thank you.
3: Okay, but you mentioned their events. When is the Akwaba the party in the park?
1: You mean Shatterfest?
3: Shatterfest
1: is on the 1st of August.
3: This
1: Saturday.
3: Weekend. Oh, this weekend. Yes. It's happening this weekend.
1: Yes. And then Beamfest is on the 15th of August.
0: But have you seen some artists on the
3: Shatterfest?
0: Like,
1: I think I saw something from Wendy Shay.
0: Wendy?
1: Yes.
0: That he's going to be on Shatterfest. Mm. I don't know. It's like, on the artist side, we are not seeing much. It's more
3: but of which other musicians are performing alongside Shatawale?
0: Yes.
3: Okay. Mm. Okay. He's a headliner.
1: And
3: I think the attention has been on him the most.
1: Yeah. Maybe the other surprises are
0: maybe
1: come,
0: surprise element.
3: Surprise element. Come later. You have been on that platform. How is it like?
1: Over the years, the artists are announced, but if you notice, this year's one is a bit different. Yes, it's still Party in the Park, but Shatterfest.
3: The collaboration.
1: So more of like a collaboration, and because Shatter is the headline act, I believe that the attention is more on him, and maybe later you and I will all see the surprise act.
3: We'll
1: be there to support him on the day.
3: Okay, yes. And Stoneboys is at the OVO.
1: Yes.
3: On 15th or 14th? 15th, then. So 2 weeks apart.
1: Yes, I think he has released some.
0: I've seen the Niger Peace Square. Is it the
1: Root Boy?
0: Half Peter, of the square.
3: Which of them is?
1: No, it's Root.
2: Peter.
3: It's Peter, rather.
2: Yeah.
3: Yes.
1: I'm not only
2: Peter is a dancer.
1: He's the dancer. He's the one who doesn't have the locks. Root Boy is the one with the locks.
3: No, Owodi Mbionyusu Peter.
2: It's Peter.
1: Mr. P.
3: Yeah. Mr. P. So, he doesn't use the Peter. Okay.
1: Okay, so Mr. P is on Stoneboys as well. And if you recall, Mr. P was on Beamfest in December.
3: So, yeah.
1: Yes.
3: Yeah,
1: so
3: yeah.
2: And then there's Kwabna Kwabna. There's
1: Kwabna for Ian Ponsan
2: as well on the
1: Beamfest. Yeah. Okay. All right.
0: And I think it's really going to be interesting.
1: Mm.
0: And I think, and yeah, no, in terms of the performance, where we heard that there was some social media people to the world,
1: but I'm happy
0: some
1: that
0: conspiracy to get some artists not to perform and then
1: it's all
2: Dope Nation is also on
0: Beamfest. Yeah, I think
2: Beamfest.
0: There's Dope Nation conversation.
1: But in all, somewhere. I am happy. Ghana is winning in August in London. Yeah.
2: Ghana is going, I think Ghana is going hard when it comes to UK.
3: Yeah.
1: Yes, yes.
2: You know, so in terms of the world markets, if you are ranking, UK is number two.
1: Right.
2: And it's simply regarded as Afrobeat's capital, more or less. Because that's where the blowing and everything, you know, started from and all of that. So essentially, I like the fact that they are all in the space. Sarkodie has his. I met a few friends who told me that they've already purchased Sarkodie's
1: tickets.
3: For next year.
1: They've
2: already purchased it as we are speaking.
3: Yes, Rapaholic.
2: Yeah, Rapaholic. And I hear Kiddy is also about to do something.
1: Yes, in September.
2: So there you go. So the numbers, I like the fact that
1: R2B's also planning something.
2: Yes, so. And then, you know, so it's.
3: That's
2: it's,
3: impressive.
2: It's feeling good. Mm-hmm. And I like the fact that they are stepping out, stretching.
0: I think MOG to be there.
3: MOG. He's also doing OVO.
2: Yeah, yes. that's probably one of the areas we don't talk about.
3: Yes, we need to. We need to. Before gospel music, most times.
0: Maybe you don't go do any.
1: Charlie.
0: No, maybe you for throw something like Joe Metal.
1: Joe Metal is actually on the show. Joe Metal
3: is on
1: the
3: MOG. Joe
0: Metal is on. Make you throw something.
2: It's our worry, because you won't throw something.
3: Is it not work?
2: There are different. You see, everybody.
0: No, not even. Maybe that one. People don't go come.
2: No, for all you know, the church is all day there already.
1: Yes, I won't be surprised.
0: Kwame is saying something. Maybe MOG should target by the
2: sound. It's going to serve you. You know the program, you know Google.
1: But
2: people are going to attend are looking for peace. You are here.
3: You want war.
2: You're asking for
1: so
2: war.
1: I think after Shatterfest and Beamfest, they should all go and give thanks to God at
0: MOG's place. I mean, it's going to be.
3: When is his? When is MOG's?
1: I think it's towards the end of the month. I'm not too sure about the date in particular.
3: This is beautiful. Happening almost around the same time,
1: the month of August. So it's beautiful, and I'm happy for them, just like Robert said. So whilst you guys, you are all looking for the date, let me quickly read a few of the messages.
0: So I think it's happening on 22nd August.
1: Okay, 22nd August.
2: First, that's the week after.
3: 22nd.
1: That's beautiful.
3: Charlie Ghana, Charlie.
0: After
3: this one,
0: chilling, if you even pick some things from the two concerts home and go and
2: misbehave
0: in the sight of God, then 22nd you go say era the family born
2: in seated in the seat of
0: first and 15 go fit pick some things
1: Robert,
0: go house
1: right now.
2: I just want to remind him
1: I can't even
0: some things where you know be
2: have
0: yours
2: an expectation
0: people go fit. Because people go fit pick things where you know be them.
1: Oh, I think Ofoli is actually on Beamfest.
2: Yeah,
1: Ofoli is on Beamfest.
0: We are talking about gospel program.
1: I'm only reminding Robert that Ofoli is on Beamfest. That is all.
0: Why are you watching my why are you staring at me?
1: I'm doing a presentation.
3: She's mentioning other people on the bill.
0: Yes. Watch Robert's face. He's talking to Robert. It's not me.
3: So you are saying is they can sin at the
0: I'm saying they pick things which are not your
3: and then go and be, and go and pray for forgiveness at
2: it can be from Ghana.
3: MOG Music's events, right?
1: Well, we have some messages here. Hits FM, good morning. Please, Shatawale and One God need the competition to keep each other in check. They can't be together or work as one, because that rivalry is what keeps both of them sharp. This is Prince from Angel Data. Good morning, Daybreak. It's Madam Doreen. Let Shatawale know that both physically and spiritually, he is not stronger than Stone Boy. H.A. Oh, nah. Shata don't have anything to say. Danny from Adenta. I read it the way he wrote it. I beg. That's how he wrote it. Good morning, family. In the diaspora, there is nothing like Shata fan and Stone Boy fan. About 90% who go to Stone Boy show are the same people who go for Shata show. The depression and stress they go through, everybody wants to go out and release stress. I may be wrong, though. I'm Hannah from Obuasi.
3: Hannah, maybe she's lived there or she's done her research, but is she very sure about that?
1: Well, I mean, that's Hannah for you. Good morning, Doreen. He says, it's about time we give. Hey, I'm not where they want.
3: Another Samoa.
1: He says it's about time we give another Samoa Bedu his flowers. When he said Onukpa is consistently inconsistent, some people didn't agree, but time keeps vindicating him. Ali from Tema. Okay. These are some of your
3: men. Doreen, I think there is one thing that we should be happy about and talk about the most.
1: Right.
3: And we mentioned earlier.
1: Yes.
3: How Ghana is shining on the international market.
1: I agree.
3: We've not spoken about it enough.
1: Yeah, enough.
0: Yeah.
1: Enough. I don't even think people knew about these dates.
3: Yeah.
1: I know. I don't think people are even aware of what is happening.
3: Yeah.
1: But if you're listening to us, this is it. The month of August is Ghana month in
2: London. Let me also quickly mention something that's a bit non-musical, but probably connects to it. That's right. Kojosobo's activities.
1: Oh, the EMY.
3: Kojosobo is creative.
2: It's got two events. Yes. I think one is...
1: I think there's a soiree.
2: Is it
1: 30th? A soiree? They have 31st, a soiree, one of yes.
2: Them. And then the other one is on the 2nd.
1: Actually,
3: He's also in London.
2: Yeah.
1: Yes.
2: So what it is that if you go to UK now, you have a lot of events to attend.
1: Yes, I agree.
3: Wow. So Ghana is doing Ghana.
0: I guess in UK.
1: Yes. I think I have the date.
0: December and June.
1: So 30th of July is EMY, Africa Rising Symposium and UK Magazine launch.
2: Yes.
1: And then that's in the House of Commons. And then also on the and guess what? On the 31st of July, we have Lydia Forson, who is also having a kinky conversation and experience. And that's also happening at the Africa Center. Yes. So she did it last year and she's doing it this year as well. So, and then it goes into.
0: So she set the tone.
1: Okay.
3: I see.
1: So, but I mean, there's also another one. I think 29th of July, too. There's another one. That's on African fashion, image, and influence, also hosted by our own Ifwa Hagen.
2: Yeah, but yes. Kojo has another program, I think, on the 2nd.
1: Yes, that is on the 2nd of, that's EMY Africa Soiree at the Hilton Park Lane.
2: Yep.
1: So
2: it's I like how
1: people are changing. It's really looking
3: beautiful. You know, most times we complain, and the Ghanaians, we are not doing this. But Charlie, we are doing well.
0: Not
3: be bad, I know some people who even compare the current generation of our creatives to those of yesteryear, creating the impression that I say, yankoyenim. But if you analyze things critically, we are doing better. We are doing well.
0: Yeah.
3: If an artist can go and organize a show in the UK, OVO, Party in the Park, Charlie! We should celebrate some of these small or little wins.
0: It's not even only the entertainment aspect
3: or
0: concert, but these they become like a conduit for business.
3: Yeah.
0: So some businesses who want to expand, who want to have new market, going to enter certain new market, the event become a conduit for them to use them to be able to, reach some of these target audience. So, they are using the event to also help build or expand certain businesses. And in same vein, they are creating employment and also, enhance the capacity of people. So the music is a very big business. And I think we are not doing bad at all. So at times it happens. Because like Oliver Twist, people want more, they want to make it look like we are not doing anything at all. But our artists, people in the ecosystem are really putting in a lot to make sure that we have what is happening today. So big ups to all those behind the scenes.
4: Adam, apart from that, you see, we are organizing all these events. Do we have a data to it? So that we can show, not by word of mouth, that this events that we organized, these are the numbers we had. And this is the economic value that was added. Then based on that, beyond we talking about it, we know that we have something to show so that we can prove to the world that
2: The truth is that the things you're describing, yes, there those things happen on a regular basis,
1: mm-hmm.
2: so they can easily get the calculations and all of that and tell you, yes, this is what it
4: have
2: is.
4: We been doing? Have we been doing
1: it?
2: There, they do it, but not here.
1: The issues.
0: And that's one of the good aspects about the online ticketing, which has come in. It helps give them a lot of data, and I think they are at times able to use the data for other things.
4: It's important because we need to prove that we also play in a role when it comes to national development.
1: Right.
4: Yeah. Okay. Our contribution matter.
1: Mm.
4: And our artists, I think we should applaud them. They've worked hard. They've broken their backs, especially if you are an indie artist and you have to pull every resource through your nose and still keep moving. And they've done it over the years. But I've been thinking about, okay, beyond Stoneboy Shatawale, the rivalry, if let's say it dies out today, do we have the next crop of artists who can, you know, carry that energy, that heat, you know, that vibrancy?
0: So it will happen. At times they are not.
4: I've just been thinking aloud.
3: Vibrancy wouldn't come in the form of rivalry.
1: Yes,
3: it may come in a different form.
0: As Messi and Ronaldo, they move. We get Yamal and Mbappe. So at times you go see now, them people. Some of these things are nature. It could also happen that nobody will come or you take another form.
1: Did I hear Yamal?
0: Masa, please work on your ears.
1: No.
0: Nobody.
2: They have been patiently waiting.
0: Nobody.
2: They have.
5: They are waiting for your downfall.
1: No, but Adam, a lot of people confuse the name. That's why I'm asking. I think I heard Yama. So that's why I'm asking. Did I hear Yama?
2: What was the name?
5: Robert was waiting for your downfall.
2: I'm still waiting. Doreen is in the seat. If I give you one for the week.
3: Adam, let me tell you, Doreen has do you medicine. But you were Drew.
2: Oh, well, even if it doesn't happen today, Friday day.
1: That one, Mr. Hagler missed it.
2: No. He, like, you see, where he was, there was no way we were going to interject.
1: We had to just go quiet.
2: But after a while, as I listened, the thing just...
1: I think he himself, he was shocked.
2: Hey! Was it?
1: Well, I think thank you, gentlemen, so much. I think we're going to mention, I mean, one other one, but maybe we can just say
3: condolence.
1: Yes. Well, of course, it's about the tourism industry mourning Prince Anthony Bart Appiah, and his sudden death. He's a pioneering figure. Credited with helping to reconnect the Africa Prince Anthony pastor away in the early hours of Saturday. That was last Saturday at his private residence in Spintex, Accra. He was instrumental in the development and promotion of the Year of Return, the flagship tourism campaign that invited members of the African diaspora to return to Ghana in 2019. And the initiative is widely regarded as a turning point that boosted Ghana's tourism numbers and strengthened cultural ties with Black communities across the world and diaspora to the continent. Beyond his work with the GTA, Prince Anthony was the chief executive officer of Bridge Zone, an agency dedicated to showcasing Africa to Western audience and fostering cultural and business connections between the continent and the diaspora. And I've known Anthony Bart through Marco Krikumante, and through that, I think he's brought certain figures that I've had the chance to interview. We've spoken a number of times, and I know that he had plans, especially for this year in December, but it's unfortunate to wake up yesterday to hear about his passing. May his soul rest in peace. Yeah.
2: Yeah.
1: Mm.
0: Yeah, I think it's really sad. But one other thing that makes me happy was that this government still kept him.
1: Yes.
0: He was part of the board when even it was inaugurated somewhere, I guess, last year, 2025. And at the Thanksgiving, which was done, I think, the beginning of this year by GTA.
1: Yes.
0: I mean, it was my last engagement with him. He was with the CEO, and I mean, ensuring we get certain things done. I mean, he was a very gentle man, and he was a plug for many huge individuals who have been coming into the country.
1: Right.
0: And it's sad that it happened like that. I saw the post of the wife. I think she's from Panama. Eh?
1: Yes, yes.
0: Yeah. I was really more sad because of a certain engagement they had, and the wife left, and it has to be this way. May his soul continue to rest in peace. Mr. Bats.
1: This morning,
4: we discussing him because he played a role.
1: Right.
4: So whilst we live,
0: the impact,
4: we should also play our role so that tomorrow, if you're not there, people can also talk about the good things you did. May he rest in peace.
2: I always want to. So, Lord, teach me to number my days that I may apply my heart to wisdom. So, anytime somebody passes on or passes away, it's a clear indication that even having good projects that are very helpful and beneficial to people does not guarantee your stay on earth if the time is up for you to go. I can't even say whether the time is up or not, but it just simply goes to say that if there's anything that you really have to do, stop procrastinating, get to it, and do your bits, because you never really know when the time is up. And so, yes, for those of us who are seated here, we are stewards. So let's steward whatever we have to.
0: I mean, the way he cut across the patches also showed that if you are professional in your dealing, it doesn't, because it was, he came into the light during the MPP time, beyond the return, very instrumental. He was retained by the NDC. So it means, I mean, wherever you find yourself, just play your role as a professional. People are watching you.
1: Right, also don't forget to drink water today. If you're drinking water, look for a way to purify drinking water.
2: Otherwise, you'll keep sleeping.
1: Know that once you're drinking awake water, you are also saving a life. So it's a product by the by Casa Preco, awake purified drinking water, one for life. And also, Infancipem is here, and as the historic celebrations roll on, the Infancipem school invites all old boys association and general public to the prestigious second Infancipem 150th anniversary lecture. This is not just a lecture, it is a masterclass for national transformation. So addressing a nation at a crossroads, we are honored to present the distinguished Dr. Distinguished Dr. Mohamed Ibn Chambers, renowned international diplomat and statesman. He will be dissecting a theme critical to our collective future and also educating for peace, democracy, and responsible citizenship. It's happening on Wednesday, 29th of July, which is today, 5:30 p.m. prompt. 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And well, this is where we wrap it all up. And also, happy birthday to my dear wife Cindy. I love you. I love how you treat me and the kid at home. I pray and hope for beautiful years in our lives. And this is coming from your husband, Emmanuel Frimpong. Thank you, Mr. Hagler. Thank you, Nathaniel. Thank you, DJ Fantastic. And thank you to all of you who also did the listening right here on Daybreak Hits. My name is Doreen Avio.
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7: 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Venue, the Accra Reach Church Hall. 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

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Welcome to the show. This is Music Box, right on Hit 103.9, going all the way to 12. It's a tour journey. It's going to be a smooth sailing, no trailing affair. Music from the best, music from myself, Rainy. So we're going all the way to 12. Welcome once again, giving you some inspiration through music. Yeah. So keep it locked here, right here on Hit 103.9. We mean entertainment, and as I always say, we are entertainment. And today is the Wednesday, 29th of July, 2026. Big shout out to all the APS. Yes. Welcome once again to the show, Music Box it is. It's gonna be good music, let's talk, right here on your favorite station, Hits 103.9.

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sure. Good girl, someday. I get heartbreak like 12 years. 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I speed wah, oh, I did 12 gear. She take Guinness, so I take club beer. 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
1: You're like a story I lived before. You understand me till you don't. I've been here before.
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It's Music Box right here on Hits 103.9. I've got some birthday dedications here. I'd like to read them before I say bye-bye to you. Happy birthday to Lady Reverend Mrs.

0: these people are able to unite. Away from that, let's talk about Obapa Christie. And this thing that she said, a lot of people are saying she's throwing shade at some particular people. Because, you know, we were all in this country when certain people were saying makeup is evil.
1: Right, right.
0: Only for us to wake up one day and see that they made a U-turn.

0: Yeah, we're alive. A big thank you to Echo Bank, a better way, better Africa, MTN, everywhere you go. Franco Trading, phone, Papa Parfait, Syntex Tank, and you're strong and you're tough. Storm Energy Drink and Kale Charcoal Toothpaste. Mami Ajua for one side, you know, doing her thing.
1: Press Atom.
0: What?
1: Press Atom.
0: Press Atom. Right. It's looking good.
1: Oh yeah, it's looking good.
2: You guys want me to talk?
0: Oh. Yeah, so you just talk then.
2: You just want me to talk.
1: Yeah.
0: Dr. Shine.
1: Make way.
0: The Black Queens.
1: They are in charge. In fact, they are on it.
2: Charlie, on charge.
0: Yeah, on charge. Charging to score more goals.
1: One goal already. Yeah. So,
2: Black Queens won the first.
1: So, who know the first?
2: We are talking about Black Queens.
0: Hey, Charlie.
1: If you say Black Queens moved the...
2: Like, some of them moved your moya.
1: It means somebody know the first.
2: It means a lot of people don't pay attention to women's football, so they might not know that they do well. Hey. So that's what I'm trying to let them know. So Black Queens are there.
1: We level of the league you reach. Oh, by the way, she training, grooming in now.
0: Right hand, you know.
1: Not surprising.
0: So Cape Verde. They scored one against Cape Verde.
1: Yeah.
0: Right.
1: Yeah.
2: So this is actually their first group match. Stage match.
1: And it's looking good already.
0: And they have some beautiful players.
1: Yeah.
0: I'm impressed because I had a totally different impression. Like, you know, the women were looking like men.
1: They look very beautiful.
0: Yeah, all beautiful.
1: Spotty.
0: Yeah. It's good. It's good. So we wish them all the best. Let's see how many more goals they score. Let's see. We're wishing them all the best. They should win this one. Yeah. All right.
1: If you are driving, park. If you are driving, park. And if you are riding, stop, then park. But then if you are enjoying a ride, that is, if someone is giving you a ride, tap the one giving you the ride to stop and park. See, if we land on a big dial. Yeah. I should say by now, your phone is fully charged because the father... in the morning, so if fully charged, let's know live on Facebook, you know, say power since morning, maybe some way, but for now,
0: it's okay.
1: Barbanshi, it's okay.
0: Maybe some way,
1: but now it's okay. But
0: hopefully, it will stay on all day,
2: it's better than go back.
1: You know, bars upon bars we are dropped. He say then time you handed over the baton.
0: Right.
1: You handed over the baton to KMD. Mm-hmm. Where, you know, say as I did here.
0: Yeah.
1: I for ensure say the bars then things where they drop at the dropper.
0: Right.
1: Therefore I drop bars. And you know say then time
0: bars. Right.
1: Then time. And bus has to be, you know, timely.
0: Yeah.
1: It just they like news.
0: Yes.
1: You should ensure that you have all your W's and the H.
0: Yeah.
1: And ensure say the time be factor. So South Africa
0: depending on the pattern.
1: Exactly.
0: Yeah, right.
1: South Africa was in the news.
0: Right.
1: Johannesburg was in the news.
0: Right.
1: And then as a smart rapper, I did a rap about South Africa and Johannesburg.
0: Oh, right.
1: I'd rather, you know, KMDC.
0: Oh.
1: Anyway.
0: They know the barb.
1: They know the barb.
2: Who know the barb?
1: They know the barb.
0: The bars. let me hear it.
2: The bars know the B.
0: Let me hear the bars. Let me hear that. Did you use beats or it was freestyle?
1: I use beats, but you today I'll go freestyle.
0: Freestyle, right.
1: Yeah.
0: Let's go.
1: Yeah. Hi, lady. 1 minute or say challenge.

0: Go back.
1: No, good start. Good start.
0: Mercury, I say I murdered everybody
2: so
0: on the beach.
2: Right.
0: And yeah.
1: That's a good start.
0: Yeah.
1: So, I'm impressed already.
0: Hi, lady. 1 minute or say, Charlie, go beg. I say, hi, sure, they will free him or see me free Joe beg.
1: Oh, that's no, boss. Oh, boss. But oh,
0: go again. You know,
3: No. I mean, you hit show, AA. Yeah, that is that. AA. AA rhyme pattern.
0: AA.
3: Yeah, AA.
0: They say they don't hear this kind of.
3: Oh, is but it? this is literally, appreciation.
0: Yeah.
3: You understand?
2: Yeah, so you're right.
3: That's a rhyme pattern.
0: Yeah.
3: You said go back.
0: Joe back.
3: Oh.
0: Mm. And you know, say go back was a thing, during then time, then days.
2: Match for match.
0: Match for match. Hey, you gonna go back to your country. Mm. So it was a timely rap.
3: And
0: it was
3: rhyme.
0: About South Africa. And say South Africa, their destiny is Johannesburg. So it's Joe Beg. Go Beg.
2: Dr. Shine, should I give you extra sheets? Because you didn't explain.
0: Drop your name, drop your location. Let's give you a big
3: message. Drop your bars.
0: Yeah.
3: If you have better bars, drop the bars.
0: Drop it. The father.
3: Yeah.
0: Everybody, man, you see. Drop it.
3: Mommy, take us to Facebook. Let's see what's popping on.
0: Right.
3: Yeah.
0: Right. It's looking good. The father,
3: baby,
0: we are live on Facebook.
3: Oh, that thing is sounding. Baby, go back. Joe Beck.
0: Joe Beck.
3: Yeah.
0: Oh. More lines there, by the way.
3: Right.
0: So the father get on Facebook, drop your name. Say the man Anode is in the building.
3: Yeah.
0: Anode is in the building. DJ Icon is squashing everybody. And say the man Elom Doe, aka Grind. It's in the building. It's in the building.
3: Grind Nation boss.
0: Yeah.
3: Right.
0: That's Elom. And so let's know where you are. Let's know your name. Let's know the squad where they listen to, because this is the biggest drive time show in the whole world. And of course, this is where the biggest roll call happens. And so get on Facebook, drop your name, drop your location, and let's give you a big mention. The father,
3: yeah,
0: as we speak, heads the rule. And I have said that heads have been rolling since yesterday. Today,
3: Dr. Shine, before we get into the heads rolling, it's good to remind you that we're live on Facebook. Let's know your location so you can be cleared. Right.
0: Bamuyada. The father, now it is not looking good in Ghana as it stands for one bent, because issues upon issues. Yesterday, three days ago, there was a warning thrown out there that anybody planning to hold a funeral to celebrate the life of Apostle Asafo. In fact, Apostle Safo Kantanka, the father. We heard announcement by the Christo Asafo Church, the current leader, that anybody planning any such funeral should call it off. There will be no funeral. Today, court has also spoken about this particular funeral, insisting that, that they can't place injunction, or injunction itself has been placed on this funeral. But the father, that is not a discussion. Today, at the funeral grounds, where court has placed injunction on this particular funeral, as we speak right now, you ask what they happened for there at the funeral grounds, especially after courts drop injunction on this particular funeral. The father, the warning way they follow the injunction be very pregnant. And yesterday we called on the attention of the security agencies.
3: Right.
0: Today we'll get into more details. It is not looking good for a man that's lived a life well, deserving to be celebrated. We'll get into this particular discussion. This is Yusei Waiting live on the Cruise Control. It is not looking good one bit. The father, just when we thought everything is over with Daddy Lumba.
3: It's over, dude, with Daddy Lumba. Right. Let's go. What's new?
0: The man. Adwa, you see?
2: Oh, I want to know.
0: Yeah. The man who has always been fighting for Akosua Fosu. Mrs. Akosua Sewa. I say it be Mrs. Fosu. Mrs. Fosu is in court. The father, this issue, if you got say family finish him, but then a colleague is still in court with this particular issue. We'll discuss this and many more. And you know, say in the UK, a lot they happen. We'll be talking about this and many more here on You Say Waiting. Sharing is caring. Power restored. We know, see, now it be fully charged. And so, get on Facebook, you drop your name, you drop your location. We'll give you a big mention whilst you share the link. Sharing is caring. The father, Bade Banshi, breaking the lines.
3: Unfortunately, Glad.
0: Now, the Network, father, let's get into the discussion real quick because today, things happen, and it not look good. Honestly, it not look good. And this not be what we expect, the father. We have been saying this, you know, for some days now, that things, you know, evolving or issues around the late Dr. Apostle Kwejo Safo Kantanka, no, they look good, especially around, you know, his funeral and burial. The father, this be somebody in family issues. So like we, there, we not go be worried. However, this is a man that lived beyond family. A man that lived for a church, a nation, and the whole of Africa. So now we call him Africa Star or Star of Africa.
3: Right.
0: So this be some man way we no go feel let in issue die. And so we dey long to have a very befitting funeral and, you know, celebration of life. But the father, the way issues demand this particular celebration, you know, they look good.
3: Dr. Shine, as they do that, Eric Ankoma Jojo.
0: Yeah,
3: needs to be cleared. Says, I beg, clear me, make a go, Oyibi.
0: Oyibi.
3: I'm stuck on the N1 with the Kaimi team. Yes. And, Sharpborn says, the whole Ekwapimu Kohu Nkwatia. Are on the radar, and I'm in tune with my guys, Owat, Mama Udi,
0: Don Budu,
3: Zictor, Charles, Frog, Alcori. Yo, listen, the whole crew. Nyano, Richard, Tito, Doctor, all the youth in Ekwapimu, of course, Kohu Nkwatia. Turn up.
0: On that Kwe Unkwetia note, let's give a special big ups to the man, Sumankwahine of Kwe Unkwetia.
3: What?
0: Sumankwahine of Kwe Unkwetia. Nana Opam the first.
3: Nana Opam
0: the
3: first.
0: The first. So, top notch, you know, man, Sumankwahine of Kwe Unkwetia. Now, the father, let's get into this discussion. As we've been saying, the funeral and the issues where they happen, they look good. And today, we hear say court, in fact, the Accra High Court placed injunction on the funeral because already we know say Akofena, that is the leading member of the Christo Asafo currently, as we've been told. Him and some members of the family from Osumnya, in the Ashanti region have been saying that they know the Greece.
3: What is Osumnya or Osumja?
0: It be Osumnya.
3: Right.
0: They know the Greece, you know, a funeral go down, you know, on this land in Ghana here, you know, on tomorrow 30th. They know they expect any funeral will happen, especially by, you know, my daughter, Honorable Adwa Safo. So they are protesting this particular funeral. But the father, interesting thing is that despite, you know, courts placing injunction on this particular funeral, since all moments, then things with the record from where the funeral is supposed to happen, that is the Gumu Mpata there, the father, not they look like something way. In fact, it's too early to say that they no go adhere to this particular one because it is not even clear whether the person has been served, because this particular injunction must reach the MP or the former MP, that is Honorable Adwa Safo.
3: Right.
0: Must reach her. But how the thing go reach her be the issue now. Because, you know, say already, they say the family have been saying that they've been trying to reach her, they've been trying to go to her, but then they know they reach her. So this particular injunction itself will they see how the injunction will reach the appropriate quarters before tomorrow? The funeral will go down. So, the father, this issue, it looks some way. So, let's go straight to the Goma Mpota, the supposed funeral grounds. We will take you through, you know, entering the grounds, how the place look like, you know. The father.
3: So what is happening there at the moment?
0: At the moment, it looks like there is an event which is about to happen at that place. From the scenes, because usually they know the mount canopies on daily basis. They know they dress or decorate the place and things. But then, what will they see right now? The canopies being mounted, you know, decorations and things underway. So it tells you that something is about to happen over there. And we see people, you know, going to the place, you know, in 1, 2, 3, be in their funeral clothes, black and red and stuff. So it tells you that something is actually about to happen. But then the father, a message sent by Akofina is very pregnant. And it seems a lot of people have not paid message, in fact, paid attention to this particular message. And on You Say Waiting Today, we'll get into that particular
3: message.
0: Unlock it. The message is really pregnant. Get into Facebook right now and see for yourself what is happening at Goma Mpota right now.
3: Get on Facebook. Images. Get on Facebook right now. Coming on right now, man. I don't know how we got here, but we are here.
0: Get
3: on Facebook right now and check this out.
4: Monfo and Eka Abrabohu.
3: So
2: it be set up where they go on.
0: Uh-huh.
2: And you said an injunction has been placed on the funeral from court.
0: Exactly.
2: And we know that there's a lawyer involved.
0: Uh-huh.
2: Because some time past, Adrasafo was the youngest female lawyer, I think, when she was freshly called
0: of
2: to
0: course.
2: The bar. She was the youngest female lawyer in Ghana. So we are assuming
0: said
2: that
0: a lawmaker.
2: Being a lawyer and a exactly, she served as a lawmaker
0: not
2: both
0: only
2: as
0: a
2: an
0: lawyer
2: MP and a minister.
0: Bamuyada.
2: She's a lawyer.
0: Mm-hmm.
2: She knows what the law entails.
0: Bamuyada.
2: If a court has placed an injunction on this funeral, and as of now we know that she is the leading lady in the funeral.
0: Yeah.
2: My challenge.
0: She said herself that she's formed, you know, a funeral committee,
2: so you
0: see, committee,
2: my,
0: and stuff.
2: Committee, yeah. She's formed a funeral committee.
0: Committee. Everything is underway.
2: She sent out an invitation in all those states. My challenge is that why would somebody who we all assume is well vested in matters of the law proceed to do
0: legally
2: this?
0: Legally inclined.
2: Exactly. She's legally inclined. Why would she proceed to do this while an injunction has been placed on the funeral? And this is working under the assumption that this is the funeral that she announced should be having.
0: Exactly. Live on Facebook right now. This is, you know, how Goma Mpota, the venue, announced for the supposed funeral. This is the venue. So we are taking you straight into, you know, the building. Or in fact, the venue. It's a very huge or big venue, beautifully decorated with solid buildings and stuff. The father, seeing this place, in fact, we'll
3: it's rolling on your Facebook right now if you haven't seen this.
0: Right. So live on Facebook right now, be the moment we are driving you straight into the building. This is You Say Waiting live on the Cruise Control. Driving you through to where the funeral is said to be happening, but then other faction they contest the funeral, say make it not happen. Court to say place injunction. So if you drive through, you go see say the trees there, and the trees have been decorated red and black. Then just about 100 meters to the gate, you go see a huge billboard. A huge billboard, and that be where you go see the African Stairs image. on that billboard.
2: We went the same
0: African time. Star on that billboard. So
2: yeah. The place is named after him.
0: Yes, yes, yes.
2: I'm seeing some Kojo Safo.
0: Exactly.
2: Is it center or square?
0: Where we go unveil everything.
2: Ah, so it was built purposely for the funeral. Or
0: you know, the man is a man that needs to be honored, and a man does everything for the church, you know, and things. So this be place for the church.
2: Ah,
0: yeah.
2: Okay.
0: Yeah,
2: okay.
0: Not be where you go live or no. Okay. For the church. Yeah. Yeah, so the man is there, and
2: so yeah, because I'm seeing the black and red.
0: Black and red,
2: yeah.
0: Black and red.
2: That's what Mujinejina Hono.
0: And the father, if these people are members of the church, then it go sound like what the man Akwafina is saying. The people know they respect or you know heed to what the man is saying, because he has warned or cautioned church members all across the country never to take car to Accra here, say that they can't attend any funeral, because you know, say the church has announced that be if all the church they agree, and he tells us that he is the leader of the church right now. So if indeed that is what the issue is, then it will sound like the members are not respected.
3: They are divided.
0: Exactly. So the father, let's listen to the message. In fact, before the message, let's go deeper into the building. Deeper into the building.
3: Right.
0: You will see a very remarkable, you know, image when you enter the building. And, yeah, live on Facebook right now. This is You Say Waiting, live on the Cruise Control. We are taking you straight to Gomo Mpota. That be where the funeral of, you know, the man, the late Apostle Emeritus Safo Kantanka in funeral go happen tomorrow. The funeral to other factions.
3: The funeral
0: to
3: for happen
0: for
3: tomorrow.
0: For happen tomorrow.
3: Right.
0: Yeah. Ah, but the bunch, you know. Ah, thanks for the this is legal issue. So for happen tomorrow.
3: Right.
0: However, so this is, and you go say, hey, this the father, the building there. You immediately you sight the building, you go think say it be Supreme Court.
3: It's a very beautiful edifice.
0: Wow.
3: Yeah.
0: Wow. I see.
3: If you haven't seen it, get on our Facebook and check it out for yourself.
0: Is that a statue or it looks like one, and it's here to be unveiled. The father, you know, say the woman addressed for her said that he will honor his father.
3: Her father, right?
0: Oh,
3: right.
0: The father.
3: Right.
0: She will honor her father. She has said it several times. And has said that the father does not deserve any Chumlanga funeral.
3: What?
0: Any Chumlanga funeral. So she will ensure that the funeral ibise kutu say bam. Yeah. So live right now, yeah. So that's the
2: in the middle of
0: and
2: the
0: it
2: compound.
0: Looks like it be the man. Some Kwame Nkrumah like statue.
3: It passes for some the university. Father. You know, they, I mean,
0: huge.
3: Really, really huge. Beautiful. With some greens, you know, beautiful scenery. So, it may not happen.
0: The father.
3: It may not happen.
0: The woman has
3: until
0: said.
3: Until something happens.
0: Until something happens. The woman has said that by hook or crook, the funeral will happen.
3: Right.
0: But that was before the injunction. And you know that the injunction must be served for it to take effect. So if the woman not receive the injunction, does it mean she go feel holding funeral? The father.
3: Let's listen to
0: message from Akwafina. Questioning members.
4: A good amount for any. A can abraboho, mejitumusa, minimsa. 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Joseph, ah obey, we are say. Sebe, onin yanumian tawan tau be brisa. A busia biemu, a woman. Ushe David in poa. The same thing, he was overlooked. And some be brin a corso, a was sebe se Bible moa. A set de abemumbuye. Bapa nim din to the nensa, a two, meso. On one in dinty or san champagne for say, or mu ye we are dear, I didn't say fatano, and a young fa emano. Meme impreci, it will be a say. The maker de chair a sorry baby, and say, and ne a day, ma obi bia emfa ka ese oba enkran aba eye ma obi bia enye nadwene se osimu afiri ni kuro mu aba enkran aba eye patcho mi sisudia me se eye bia 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
1: Right.
2: The father,
1: Dr. Shine.
2: Yesterday we were calling on the attention of, you know, the security services.
1: Right.
2: And I am sure, I am convinced, the father, in fact, I am convinced that they listen to us. They listen to us. Today, police, fully active and fully activated. Now, the message where the man, Akofina the First, live on Facebook right now, be security presence. Because the father, the message is where they come. And yesterday, we reminded ourselves and the security service that this issue, or the one way it scared the whole of Ghana, was when gunshots were fired. Because we thought siblings were going to have a sibling convo, or siblings going to see siblings to have convos. But then the father, what we witnessed, 48 gunshots allegedly entering somebody's car, maybe some way. So we were calling on attention of the security agencies. Now the father, live on Facebook right now, be the presence of the security fully activated everywhere where they know, say they go fit send something. Now the message we are confident they send across, the part where they look pregnant, be one in self laid emphasis on in fact three times on one joint, insisting that nobody, that be to the church members, nobody should travel from wherever to Accra that they are coming to, or to Gumanpota that they are coming for any funeral. That was one. Then two, he was like, for the, you know, we don't want any regrets, and we don't want to, you know, anything to happen before. So to prevent such happenings, that is why I am sending this caution. And at the end of the message, he re-echoed the message. The father, a man that has killed a bird or a lion, when he tells you that he will kill a cat, don't be surprised.
1: Don't doubt him.
2: Don't doubt him. Don't doubt him. This is a deep message sent by the man, the father. The laws have spoken.
1: So what images are we seeing on our Facebook right now? I can see security.
2: Yeah, security presence for Goma and Porta, you know, the police, the things, them all. They check the surroundings. They check the environment to see, hey, the events go happen, then things. So the father, tomorrow is pregnant.
1: Let's see how it unfolds. But you can trust us, you know, to bring you all the updates when it comes to that. Right here on 103.9 FM. Mano, Stephen says, Ajua should do the needful. Dennis Lano.
2: Ajua should do the needful.
3: Ajua Safo, not me.
2: Ah, so
3: Ajua Safo, not me. Wow, I can't believe I'm doing the show with two men who are my ops.
1: Oh no.
3: Both of you are my ops. Ajua Safo.
2: No, he said Ajua. Why are you making look at
3: it? Ajua Safo that we are talking about.
2: But isn't Ajua in the building?
3: We
2: haven't said anything.
3: She's the one who has to do that in this context. She's the one who has to do
1: that. The whole context has been about Ajua Safo. So why did you need to come in to say Ajua Safo?
3: Because I know I saw Dr. Shai's eyes.
2: Ah, haven't you been seeing my eyes all this while?
1: Dennis Lano says all the cars in traffic at Dorin are tuned into Hit FM.
2: All the cars.
1: What it means is that if you are moving any objects, you are not tuning, it means it's not a car.
2: No.
1: It's an object.
2: It's not a car.
1: So shout out to all drivers in the Dorinya enclave. Dorinya, my place.
2: Of course.
1: Yeah.
2: Our place.
1: Yeah.
2: What about 25
1: in
2: now?
1: Yeah, 25. Yeah. So Dorinya, you know, I love that place. You know, I love to spend weekends in Dorinya.
2: Yeah,
1: you know,
2: yeah.
1: So it's good to know you were in tune to the show. And we'll do it better one of these days.
2: Of course.
1: Right?
2: Of course.
1: Oh, 41 side 7 says we are live in Ajekojo. Hey, Ajekojo, watch out. I've got something coming in Ajekojo.

0: But you watch out, one side, entertainment, we've got a war coming, and of course there's going to be a mega show. I'll be there. Shabon says the whole equipment, Koum, Kwatia, you know, the whole crew in tune to the big show. Right, Dr. Shine?
1: Now, the father, you know, say, why are some people still on this particular issue?
0: Right. If you're going to say Ajua, say Ajua Safo.
1: Safo, yeah.
0: Right.
1: I have told you that tomorrow is pregnant. Tomorrow is pregnant.
0: Right.
1: Do you know that after the court's, you know, stand or judgment on this particular injunction, even though it be funeral, where people, they cry, people, they mourn, and anything that happens, you know, around this particular funeral at this time, should be mourning than things. The father, interesting scenes were recorded live on Facebook right now. See what they happen. Members forgetting that we are even mourning, jubilating, and the son, where in father, he died. Where now people are crying, some they fast ahead of the funeral. He forget himself. When your father is dead,
2: you see, Dr. Shine, your father is dead, but at the moment, the battle he's fighting is about the funeral, and he's won.
1: Where is the victory? Where is the victory?
2: The victory is that they say they shouldn't do the funeral.
0: Get on Facebook.
1: Where is the victory? The father, people are wondering that, hey, so soon. If forget, say, in the mourn in father.
0: Right.
1: Even your costume in the, you know, the Akan language, it's called cobre.
0: Yeah. What?
1: The costume is cobre.
0: Right.
1: And when a chief is wearing that cobre, you don't see the chief's teeth.
0: In the cobre. In the
1: cobre.
0: Right.
1: You don't see the teeth.
0: Cobre.
1: It means.
2: Cobre. It's not cool. It's called.
1: Enibraba.
0: Wow. Right. Cobre.
1: You see the way that it be red?
0: Yeah.
1: Gung.
2: He's wearing a normal shirt.
1: Cobre is a normal shirt.
2: He's wearing a normal shirt.
1: No.
2: A black shirt.
1: Not. Wrong video now.
0: Wrong video. Can't. Nah, is it not that one?
1: Before the king. Yeah. Before the king. Bad Banshi in
0: Bad Banshi agenda.
1: Yeah. Live on Facebook.
0: But this is jubilation.
1: Yeah. The jubilation with Ghanaians, they talk, say, wrong jubilation. There is nothing to jubilate about at this moment. Especially when you have to fight in court. Carry your issue, your father's issue, to court. Before, till date, the father, he hasn't seen the father's body, according to him. After that died, he hasn't. So what is there to jubilate for? This be what some Ghanaians they talk, say, no, if I not forget himself, know that the thing you not finish yet. Whatever you fight for, or whatever you are battling for, be say for your father to have a befitting funeral, for the church to come together, and for the family to unite once again. And that be what Ghanaians too, they played for.
2: Is it the one who told you he's looking for unity?
1: Yeah, yeah, I said that.
2: That he's looking for unity.
1: That they've been longing, you know, for unity.
2: Because
1: among
2: sometimes
1: the
2: you can assume for somebody that, oh, the person is fighting for A, but the person is fighting for B.
1: I know that's true. But according to him, from his words, you know, people, they talk things, then they have other plans. So for his words there, this be what he they talk, say in there be peace he they want. 0548-841039. What be your advice at this point to the family of the Star of Africa?
0: We're going to throw this to our listener. Yes, we do the show with you. What is your advice? Live on Facebook, get on Facebook, put your comment there. Mami Ajua will read it live. On you say waiting on the cruise control. Kabi bless up says we want peace.
1: Peace.
0: That's the message. We want peace.
1: Powerful advice.
0: Yeah, very, very powerful. Where's the king?
1: King.
0: I love the sound of that. King. Right.
1: Bukum Banku, what is culture?
0: Bukum Banku, what is culture? Culture is king. Right. Let's say a big thank you to Echo Bank, a better way, better Africa, MTN, everywhere you go, Franco Trading, Phone, Papa Parfi, Syntex Tank, a strong, a tough, Storm Energy Drink, Kel Charcoal Toothpaste, right?
1: Right.
0: Yeah.
1: Bada Banshee, right, right. The father, whilst we get into the advice we you get for the family, the Star of Africa family right now, you know, say, one school for the Bono East region.
0: Right.
1: Today, if you know, yesterday, it was school where people, they go inside, go learn and things. The father, today, they closed the school down.
0: What?
1: Yes. Yes. All because some students, where did they expect, so this be their nursing student and things. Like nursing, their biology, science, faces and things. But the father, yesterday, it was more than a military training lesson.
0: What?
1: Yes, yes, yes. Class with the police. The father teaching man, Bono East.
0: Bono East region. Right.
1: Bono East. Formerly Bono region, yeah, where they divided.
0: Split, yeah, the whole thing.
1: Split. So, the father, this school, the fourth year, in fact, they clashed with the police. They were protesting. They said certain things where they happen for the school inside. You know, they are not happy about the happenings, and they've confronted authorities several times. But then authorities know they give them anything positive. So that be why they say yesterday they staged a demo. The demo where they clash with police, the father. Nurse, where they wear, you know, student nurse, where they wear in white, then khaki. The father, the way they hook them, like say it be some criminal where they barb them, and the ladies then things. So after all these videos, then the demonstration, then things will happen where the ministry say, no. This, we can't watch this particular thing happen under our health system. Already, we get some deficit for our health system. So we not go feel watch our nurses go through this particular thing. So for now, they close down the school.
0: What?
1: For investigations to go on. Then further, you know, outcome from the investigation go influence the decision to go take about this particular school. Some people are saying that this is a laudable call. This is a laudable call at this moment because videos we cited online, I'd rather not look good.
2: What were they protesting for?
1: They say issues they happen, they are not happy about some decisions by, you know, leadership, the intense. And so they had to send their message through protest. So that be what they say. No.
0: What kind of protest? Was it a peaceful protest?
1: Peaceful.
0: How was
1: peaceful,
0: it
1: you know, the march, they were marching, they had their placards, the intense on. Then things, but then I don't know what triggered the clash, and I'm sure that is why, you know, this investigation has become necessary. So the father, we will definitely follow this particular issue to, you know, fish out whatever will unravel about the development we go on. So the father, as it stands there, the Techiman, you know, nursing training college, they close them down temporarily for investigations to go on, and anything will go happen, we will share with you. Now, yeah. The father, you know that on the 1st,
0: right,
1: which is about 3 days from today, Shatta Wale will be on the big stage in the UK. Yeah. You know, Party in the Park, Shatterfest edition. Party in the Park Shatterfest edition.
0: Right.
1: It's happening live in the UK. And Shatta Wale, of course, it take everywhere in the news about this particular event. And yesterday we said over here that we are told that tickets and things have been sold out. And that is a good move. So the father, as it stands now, you know, say they are doing something right, and I like it. One thing that developing countries, and we can't even say any country is developed, because development is, you know, it's a process and it doesn't end, so we can't say. But then we know that countries like the US, then things, relatively we call them developed countries. So what developed countries have done in terms of entertainment and projecting their works, and they see that being emulated in this particular project. The father, this isn't the first time influencers are traveling outside Ghana, but being deliberate, being intentional about the fact that these influencers are traveling to project artists, project Ghana's culture, is a good move. And I think it is one thing that we need to, you know, clap for organizers of this particular, when influencers are heading to this particular, you know, event, media, the mainstream media, the traditional media, everybody is heading to this particular event and it's looking good live on Facebook. It is looking good right about now. And you know, say on the 15th, Bamuyada, the Beam Nation president is holding it down.
0: Right.
1: Beam Nation president is holding it down and it's looking all good. And I like the way Shatawale and Stoneboy, they've hijacked the conversation. This week is about them and it will continue until and after 15th. I know. After 15th, that'll be when people will come out, go they, you know, compare videos, comparing numbers and things. Hey, Charlie, this is our industry. So, the father, these guys have hijacked the airwaves, hijacked the moment right now in terms of entertainment discussion in Ghana, and it's looking good for them. And so the father, applaud them. They've said that they go reign the next 40 years. They might reign. We never go understand them, and they are on the path. We are only hoping that the young stars, to talk of the Black Sheriffs, then things, they go stay on, you know, they go survive times. No shake up will come pull them down. We'll be toiling for them. We'll do everything possible to support them. 0548-841039. That'd be your visa.
0: Yeah.
1: To enter this particular discussion.
0: Right.
1: Drop your message.
0: Drop a message, and your message will be read right after this.
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18: Africa. Africa, Africa, Africa, Africa, Africa.
19: Katasai, we are in Africa.
20: Live.
19: Right. So, live. Yeah, it's fine. Yeah, it's cool. So, you understand?
20: Yeah.
19: So, yeah, that's it.
20: Yeah. yeah.
19: It's looking good. It's looking good. Let's say a big thank you to Ecobank and Better Africa. MTN everywhere you go. Mm. Franco Trading, Form Papa Parfi, Syntex Tank, and you're strong and you're tough. Storm Energy Drink, and Kel Chocolate Toothpaste. The design. Yeah.
20: Yeah. Yeah. Hey, the father, before we get into, you know, the messages and, you know, opinions, people, what people they talk. You know, say recently, one thing we fight this country be that Hello, Sister Neil.
19: Mm-hmm.
20: The father.
19: Mm-hmm.
20: Sister Neil landing. The scammers.
19: Right.
20: The scammers.
19: Right.
20: You see, you know, say they have interesting ways
19: mm-hmm.
20: of scamming people.
19: Yes.
20: We've been trying to fight this thing. We did on.
19: Yeah. I think a couple of years back.
20: Yeah.
19: One actually called us.
20: Uh-huh.
19: Live on the air.
20: Live.
19: So we put him on the air.
20: Mm.
19: Live.
20: People get them more. They can't scam live on air.
19: Live on air. So we put them live so on
20: if
19: air.
20: If was scam the whole world.
19: And then who said
20: scam
19: you are,
20: the whole world.
19: You are live.
20: The father, some strategies where did they adopt?
19: Right.
20: Now, interestingly, mm-hmm. people where them be victims, now say we they call them survivors.
19: Right.
20: Yeah. Now we they call them survivors. They too, they acquire, and I don't know where they acquire this intelligence.
19: Mm-hmm.
20: And so they too, they get some new strategy.
19: To outsmart.
20: Outsmart.
19: This scammers.
20: This scammer thinking he's be. He be.
0: Who scams the scammer?
20: Yeah. Yeah. The father, today on 103.9 mm-hmm. FM, we'll get into this particular
19: right.
20: strategy.
19: Right.
20: A very special strategy. Live in there.
19: Right. So, hits 103.9 FM.
20: Uh-huh.
19: Let's get into it. And whilst at that,
20: mm-hmm.
19: we'll also prepare for magic moments. Wait a second.
20: Uh-huh.
19: So yeah, we'll prepare for magic moments.
20: Moment.
19: Yes. A magic was a magic moment today.
20: Today. Not today.
19: Not today.
20: For a year.
19: Magic moment.
20: Moment.
0: Today is Wednesday, right?
20: Yeah.
0: So let's do something from women.
19: Okay.
0: Like, who is your favorite female artist, and then what is your favorite song from her?
19: Right. Female artist. So, who's your favorite female artist, and what's your favorite song?
20: Mm.
19: And you want to tell us why you like them?
20: Yeah.
19: I was going to say love them. Mm. Yeah. It works.
20: Yeah.
19: Like them, love them. 0548-841-039. Let's get into that. Celebrating women on a Wednesday. Beautiful. It's a wet Wednesday.
20: Yeah, wet Wednesday.
19: Very wet.
20: Wet Wednesday.
19: You know.
20: Yeah.
19: Wet.
20: Is it very?
19: It's
20: slightly
19: wet.
20: Wet.
19: It's wet.
20: Yeah.
19: Wet.
21: Hello?
22: Yeah, good morning, man.
19: The line cut.
22: Yeah, hello?
21: Hello?
22: Yeah, good morning. My name is Awuf and I am calling you from Providence Bank.
23: You can explain tire.
21: Okay.
22: The reason I am calling you is because we just noticed from our system here now that your account is having some emergency network problem. So that's why I'm calling you, so that I can help you to rectify the problem.
21: Okay.
22: Okay, good. Please, are you close to your BVN there so that I can assess your account and then help you out with the network problem?
21: No.
22: Okay, good, no problem. But this is your phone number. Is it the phone number that you used while opening your account?
23: This man!
21: Yes, sir.
22: Okay, good, good. Please, I am going to send you a message now. Okay, hold on. Just hold on a minute.
23: Funny people.
24: Don't play. Else you're going to learn.
22: Okay, good. I just sent you a message now. Please check your phone. Inside the message that I just sent you, there is a code there. So please call the code for me, so that I will use the code to assess your account and help you rectify the network problem, so that if somebody sent you money or you want to send somebody money, the network will not disturb it. Maybe, you know, like revoking the money or pending the money and all of that. So you won't have to face any of those kind of problem. You understand? So please go ahead and check your phone, check the text message and call the code inside the text message for me, please.
21: Okay, sir.
22: Yes. Please go ahead before it expires, please.
21: Nine.
22: Okay, you are a stammerer.
21: Yes, sir.
22: Okay. No problem. Please go ahead, because the code, if you don't call it fast, it will expire. Please go ahead. 9. Yes.
21: Okay, sir.
22: Yes. Please don't say anything again. Just go ahead before the code expire, please.
21: Two.
22: Yes. Yes.
21: Two.
22: Go ahead, please.
23: What is this?
22: Yes, I'm listening. Yes, say it now.
21: Hey.
22: You say? What did you say?
21: S-
22: Say what? Are you? Do you want to mention 6 or 7?
23: Hey! Jesus.
22: Say it now. Come on.
21: Six.
22: Okay, six. Please, the last one before it expire, please. Be fast. Try. I understand it is difficult, but please try.
23: Blood of Jesus.
22: Yes. Say it. Oh God. Oh, it has expired.
21: Sorry, sir.
23: What will be this? Jesus.
22: So, hello, can you hear me?
21: Yes, sir.
22: Please, don't say anything again. Just don't. In fact, anything I say, don't reply me. Once you see the text message, just call the code for me. Just go straight to the point. Please don't say anything again. And please try to make it faster so that it will not expire again, okay? Because we only have chance to try this code 3 times. And we have just lost once. So remaining 2 times, please. Please, okay?
21: Okay, sir.
22: Please check your phone again now. There's another text message again now. Please call the code again now for me.
23: Hold up. Wait a minute.
21: Hey.
22: Yes. Hello. You said what? Hey, what?
21: Eight.
22: Okay. Eight. Yes, I've written 8. Yes. Yes. Go ahead. Say it.
21: Three.
22: Yes. Yes. Try faster. Try to say it faster, please. I know it is difficult, but try. Yes. Say it now. Be fast.
21: Zero.
22: Okay, 0. Yes. The last one. Be fast. Be fast now. It's going to expire. Be fast.
21: Sorry, sir.
22: I told you, don't reply. Don't say anything. Call it now.
21: Okay, sir.
22: Don't say anything. Just call the code now. Don't say anything. Yes.
21: It remains 3, sir.
22: Don't.
21: Okay.
22: What did you say now? Say the last one is. Oh, it has already expired. Why are you behaving like this now? Shebi, I told you, don't say anything. Don't say anything. Just go straight to the point. Call the code for me.
21: Sorry, sir.
22: Now we have just lost 2 chances. Is remaining the last chance.
21: Sorry, sir.
22: Please, this is the very last chance. If you are unable to call it before it expires, that means I cannot help you because we only have 3 tries, and we have just lost twice now. Just the last try remaining. Please check.
20: Stra. Orbistra. Orbistra. Your airtime will finish. You'll be sending. You'll keep sending. And they will stop. They will stop. The father. Stra. They will stop.
19: Okay. Next time. Right. 103.9 FM and right. The guy is best at it, right? He's like best at
20: slap
19: it.
20: Him. Why say all the numbers you go mention? And sorry, sir.
19: Sorry, sir.
20: You go talk sorry, sir. Okay, sir.
19: Now he will get it.
20: But the last number, forget, you know, go come. The last number.
19: So,
20: it will come tomorrow.
19: Let's talk about Sasso, mommy.
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19: Right, and away from that, we're gonna get into
0: MTN at 30. 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Now let's talk about Storm Energy Drink. It's the energy drink that everybody needs. You get to keep moving, you stay focused, and also you make your mark. So grab a bottle of Storm Energy Drink today, and then you know, you'll see how your energy will be top of the roof. This is produced by the Casapreco PLC, but note that excessive drinking can be detrimental to your health and is not recommended for children under 18 years, lactating mothers, pregnant women, and also people sensitive to caffeine. Storm Energy Drink is FDA approved.
19: Right. So we're on Magic Moment coming up next. Send your request. Who's your favorite
0: female artist? And also, what is your favorite song?
19: Yes.
0: Them?
19: So we're going to get into that. Right. Dr. Shine, excellent presentation right there.
20: Thank you, yes. Father.
19: Looking forward to what you have. Yeah, what you, there's something you wanted to share before leaving. Okay. Let's get into
20: let's see, a special birthday to this special person. A very special birthday. Say, wishing a very happy belated birthday to Abrefi Opon. She lives in Croydon in the UK. We dearly loved her so much. Sending warm wishes from her mom, Prophetess Grace Owusu Afenyi, Mama Pats, and Ya Owusu Enima. They say, a belated one to you, Abrefi Opon. They love you so much. And let me take it again, the father. He said,
19: right.
20: Wishing a very happy belated birthday to Abrefi Opon. She lives in Croydon in the UK. We dearly loved her so much. Sending warm wishes from her mom, Prophetess Grace Owusu Afenyi, Mama Pat, and Ya Owusu Enima. They say they love you so much, Abrefi Opon. And on that note, it look good for the black Queens.
19: You almost said black star.
20: Yeah.
0: They don't score own goal.
20: Yeah. Wow. So
0: 2-0
20: for the black Queens. Yeah. And Cabo Verde is struggling, and definitely they will not get any goal.
0: And I know what you mean.
20: Now where they score in my own half there.
19: Yeah, on
20: She actually watched the ball. In fact, she walked the ball into the pool.
19: She was trying to help the goalkeeper, keep it. And the keeper said, I can't keep it.
20: Leila, you keep it.
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1: 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Is he here?
3: 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What's Up in Town, 8:30. From the classic to the latest, we have got your favorite sound. Hit Gallery, your evening show where the best beats can be found. Joe, yourself, all the concert that you missed on our previous shows, we will drop the voices for you. Hit Gallery, challenge, spot it.

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1: Hello, what's up? 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
0: 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It's the afternoon ride with Andy Dusty from Monday to Thursday, midday to

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2: Hello, Mercury. Good evening. My name is Oluwan, and I like this girl. What is the name? Ebony Ndimitra. I want you to play that song. Ndimitra. There's nothing better than buying from me.

Yo, what up, Mercury? This your boy Olasti of Olasti Media Studios. My favorite female artist. Biadina, don't be talking about anything. She direct my correct XBA, unforgettable XBA. That way I just like her, man. So play Adina featuring Trigmatic. I've forgotten the title though, but that song, Charlie, they go on, play give me a shout out to everybody listening inside at Shyman Aviation.

0: 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And I want to say massive shout outs to my people at CompuGhana, especially to you, the one and only Ikea CEO. Yes, making big things happen. And of course, Guyness Pound of Flesh is almost here.
1: Yeah, so this weekend, that is on Saturday, 1st August, and also Sunday, 2nd August, we are all going to the National Theatre because it's the Guyness Pound of Flesh. Now, this is the first original African adaptation of William Shakespeare's legendary classic, The Merchant of Venice. And this is brought to you by Image Bureau, April Communications, and also the National Theatre. It's hilarious, it's thought-provoking, and it's an unforgettable theatrical masterpiece that is written and directed by our very own George Quay. Remember, the dates again are Saturday 1st, Sunday 2nd, and also Saturday 8th, Sunday 9th August, and the shows are 4 p.m. and 8 p.m. each day. Tickets are going for a cool 200 Ghana cedis, and you can get them at www.imagebureaugh.com or dial *714*46# For enquiries, you can call 055-131-3134. 055-131-3134. 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Guyness Pound of Flesh. It's a story of justice, revenge, mercy, and the choices that define our humanity. You don't want to miss this one.
0: You definitely don't want to miss this one. And talking about George Quay, catch us live tonight, 9 p.m. on Joy Prime TV as we host Manifest. It's going to be very insightful, so make sure you don't miss it. Joy Prime TV, 9 p.m. Mercury Quay, George Quay on the Prime Time Show. Now, let's talk about Infantepim.
1: So Infantepim is 150 years old, and this is the historical sesquicentennial celebrations. 150 years old. Infantepim invites all old boys associates and also the general public to the prestigious second Infantepim 150th anniversary lecture. It's not just a lecture, it's going to be a masterclass for national transformation. We are going to be addressing a nation at a crossroads, and we are honored to present the distinguished Dr. Mohammed Ibn Chambers. He's a renowned international diplomat and also a statesman. We are going to be dissecting a theme that is critical to our collective future, and the theme is educating for peace, democracy, and responsible citizenship. The date is Wednesday, 29th July 2026, and the time is 5:30 p.m. prompt. So it's actually happening today. So if you want to be a part of this, just make your way to the Accra Ridge Church Hall. Accra Ridge Church Hall. To every old boy, every partner, and also every citizen who believes in the future of Ghana and Africa, this is where you need to be. Remember, it's happening right now. So just make your way to the Accra Ridge Church Hall so that you can be part of this conversation that shapes tomorrow.
0: Right, inching into the very moment that Mami Ajua hates. Well, we have to say goodbye right here from the Big Show. But hey, glorious birthday to Mr. Edmond Kwame Amate. It's a big day today. Thank you for being an amazing partner. From the kids, God continue to bless and preserve you. And this is not coming from myself. It is coming from Mrs. Mercy Amate and the children. And of course, your in-laws, most especially your mother-in-law. So Mr. Edmond Kwame Amate, have a fantastic birthday. And thanks for being that amazing person to the family. And of course, for being an amazing partner to Mrs. Mercy Amate. Right, enjoy. Right, Mommy, we have to say goodbye.
1: Yeah, I mean, it's been an amazing show from 4 p.m. till 7. Good music from our female artist. Dr. Shine also came through with You Still Waiting. Iconically, iconic icon on the 10 tables. And the 10-up general himself, Mercury Quay. We'll be back tomorrow, same time, 4 p.m. to 7 p.m.
0: That's right.
1: For the biggest drive show in the country.
0: In the whole
1: wide world.
0: Yes. But hey, man, I've got my man right here. You've got a comedy award coming up this
2: ten
0: week.
2: Ten up.
0: Yeah, let's talk about that. When is it happening? Where is it happening?
2: It's happening on this Saturday, 1st August.
0: Right, 1st August.
2: College of Physicians and Surgeons.
0: Right. What should we expect?
2: Yeah, so you should come in and expect a very good laughter and then full of entertainment.
0: Right.
2: Yeah, because Ojo will be performing.
0: Ojo! right.
2: Yeah.
0: Okay.
2: And then we have Lexi the Comic.
0: Ranzi
2: Ray. We have General Ntetia. And then on the red carpet, we have Pilato GH.
0: Whoa.
2: Yeah. So packed. So the skit makers will be coming from Kumasi.
0: Right.
2: Last year will be coming Mr. Ray and then Pilato. And then all the other great guys in Kumasi there too will be coming. So we've invited them to come and then help us make sure that the comedy industry grow. And then they'll also know that this award is for them.
0: Amazing job. Amazing job. Congratulations. Looking forward to that.
2: Thank you.
0: Right. Dr. Pounce is here. Yes, it's looking good. It's a shutdown, right? Yeah, so watch out, 7 p.m. He's on all the way till 10 p.m. right here on 103.9 FM. All right, so the name is Mercury Quay, and I've been doing this with
1: Mami Ajua Akuta.
0: Right. Hey, thanks to DJ Icon. Thanks to Elom Doe, Arnold Day, executive producer DJ Black, of course, to the entire team. See you tomorrow right here on 103.9 FM Cruise Control. We are OUT.

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Namakansumakanse, Nemehuni, Mordini, Nemefiji Matuna, Jale Jale. Castro under fire. Seo, Gagago, Gagago. I miss you, my brother. Normally, between 5:30 to 7 a.m., if I'm to have any industrial conversation with Castro, it's going to be between 5:30 a.m. to 7. And after conversation, what all we got to say is, I know, Gagago. It is well. Good evening, ladies and gentlemen. Just about 10 into 8. It's Wednesday, 29th of July, 2026. Gradually, we're saying goodbye to July. We ain't gonna see this date again. No way. Hinyan hu de tibu. Oko. Obanaya koko koko. Do what you can do and leave the rest for God. Beautiful moment with you. Thanks to the cruise control team. Big one there to make Kwe. Oh, thank you. Bra favor, thank you. Amen. I receive it. Amen.

0: 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DJ Icon, iconically Icon. Big up yourself, Mercury. Big up yourself, Mamana. Biggie, big up yourself, Elom. And the whole team, Lady Mami Ajua. Big up yourself, Mami Ajua. Full team. A boom. Down ball. I pick it. Beautiful moment with you till 10 p.m. I'm sitting ready. DJ Gunshot. Give me two. We are in the building. Oh, Mami, I did not wish you on your birthday. Happy birthday to you, Kukwa Jena. Happy birthday to you. ENJ Charity Foundation. Thank you, Erica and James Charity Foundation, all the way Canada, Toronto. Thank you. You guys hosted me, and it was beautiful. Ah, Erica, what did you want to be kumi? James, what the perfume be kumi? It was a beautiful one there, family. Thank you to the landlord. If you're I know, right? Good evening to you, ENJ Charity Foundation. Thank you so much. I appreciate your hospitality. God bless you. We got a couple of voices. Hey, Choir Master is in town. Yeah. And now I'm a share senior. You're welcome, Choir Master. Pa, Nemba, consumption. We say, yeah, Reho. And then I hate to know. Next week, Saturday, on the 8th, we're going to bid farewell to Beverly, his beloved wife. Choir Master, we're all going to be there and support you, my brother. We'll be there to support you. This is the Hits Gallery Show, and I'm your evening's mayor. My name is Dr. Pounds. You can call me the Across Evening Mayor. Yes, I say ho, you. Good to have you on board, and have a great time. Ladies and gentlemen, this is the evening show. Oh, Joe, the Comedy Awards is coming up. Yeah, this Saturday. We'll tell you more about it. We'll go for a short break. When I come back, we'll get onto the social media. Have some little conversations there. See what's trending. Achira mubaya eyena na. Hey, enti lumba de kugu. Am another one ever. Social media bedo. It is what it is. Have a good one there. We'll be back after the commercial break.
1: Ah, we see. Nansa bena unumi.
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I miss 4S4. You can imagine Captain Planet, Fresh Prince, and Coded on stage. When it comes to fashion, they give us the best fashion. Biggie, 4S4, they give us some fashion sense, bow. Then they share the power. Which artist is them? Then VIP2, they share that. Then Castro, they share that. Wow. Yeah, then they wear Castro, they wear Ampa. Yeah. Shout going out to you. Coded a 4X4. Make sure you buy club beer. And if you buy the club beer, check under the cork. You're going to see. Yeah, I see and I say, ya trust when we need Jesse and our BB. If you see that one, you get a free Jesse. Mm-hmm. Hey, same boy, Wagwan, how be? Make sure you buy club beer. Beer the N1 Club. You should be 18 years and above. If you go to that joint, make sure that, yo, make sure, 100% sure, say, we be a year club in a swa, in San Swa. Check it out and see. Say we need Bibiana. It could be Jesse. Yeah. When you pick the cock, check. And Moon said we need Bibiana. It is what it is. 4X4, talk to me. Talk to me.

Hey, this is my song, man. I love this song. One day I want to get a remix of this song, man. Nanki, right? I want Nanki make Stone Boy jump on this song. It's called Cloud Nine. This is the song. It's called Cloud Nine. It has a vibe. Listen from top. Listen.

0: Belgium remix. Hey, listen, listen, listen. Offer up on some, what you saying?
1: Cheese.

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Nanki, right? I want Nanki make Stoneboy jump on this song. It's called Cloud Nine. This is the song. It's called Cloud Nine. It has a vibe. Listen from top. Listen.

0: why. 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How about this one? Hey. Kwame Eugene, Shadawale, Mandem Samini, talk to us.
1: So let me take you to the time back. Fuck up happiness in the back. 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Ghana boys.
0: Can you bring this song from top again? 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

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How come UG become a bigger than JJ?

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Hey, brr, selector, can you give me some Samini right now? Hey, Stone Boy, Kofi Kinata, with the father Samini on this one. It's called Originate.

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Back in Swedro, CLK. See you. Charlie, CLK for comeback, oh, my brother. We need CLK back. Shout out going out to you, Aponchi. And shout out to you, Asuna. Shout out to you, Asuna and Aponchi. Alpha, everything I read. 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You now say Shatta first day at the yard. Yo, UK people, you ready for Shatta Wale? He's coming over for the Shatta first. Bring this song again.

We they have the award scheme. Ghana Comedy Awards. Comedian of the Year, DKB. Clemento Suarez. Ben South, Obi Amponsa. Foster Romanus. Lexi the Comic. Jeffrey Note. Dan Kwekwe Abua. Aka Beniza. Asafo Powers. Kilentia. Comedian of the Year. I don't see some of the politicians, they be comedians. They're like, this one. Is this second? Is it? Sticker. No, I said that the one you did, Kumasi, we say, Blade is Shomu. What guys are. I found Paul Bibiando, Sepoyando, see? Poyando. I say, I don't know more MPP, NDC communicators, Ambo game. I say, Minka. Blade is Shomu. Albert is in the building. I'm going to have a conversation with Albert. What's happening this Saturday? I'm with Jimmy that I know what I was. So it's going to be very fun this Saturday. I mean, it's been musical concert here and there. Let's go have some fun. Definitely, Comedy Befam. There will be musical performances as well. Come Saturday. Ghana Comedy Awards. We'll turn for short break here. When I come back, I have the PRO here. I'm going to have a conversation with him. We'll be right back after this one. 103.9.

0: 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And you giddy giddy cry. Not just by, you know, paying, but you need to enjoy. You need to get more profit from this one. Albert is in the building. Albert, what's up? Chalabi.
1: Dr. Pounce.
0: Hey, shout going out to you. Awaga Baron. Awaga Baron.
1: Baron, so the nature there.
0: Awaga. Oh, yeah, do what TikTok take it. I'm saying, man, shout. But what shout out to my daughter? Now, I say. I say nearby should be comfort the daughter. I'm a Miss daughter. No, come a castle shout to my daughter, but make castle shout to my daughter. Pe,
1: and she had a different.
0: I'm mad than any visa jale.
1: True, Dr. Pounce.
0: Yes, sir. So shout to Awaga. Yo, big up yourself, big girl. Big up yourself. What's happening weekend? Comedy for more day. My
1: sister, my baby. Yeah. So this weekend, we are awarding the comedians.
0: Ah, na momo di award here then. My we are say the momo ni pay the awards the momo fine.
1: That's why it gives them more morale to also do their.
0: Ah, morale among cost street. Morale, no one say mash jama. Na momo mama morale. You want to reward them for doing a good work.
1: And appreciate their work. Because there are so many people outside there who think that comedy isn't anything serious, but we want to tell them that.
0: Now they are making money.
1: Oh, yeah. And then they are even traveling outside to go and then do. Shows over there
0: because well.
1: Yeah, during the work at the World Cup season, Dankwa Kuyawa was there, Clemente Suarez was there, Lexi the Comic was also there. They joined Obi and Ponsan to have so many shows.
0: I saw a couple of them.
1: Yeah.
0: They did about 4 or 5 states.
1: Very good, yeah.
0: That's good.
1: But I didn't see you in any of them.
0: Apparently, where? Baby, I mean, now. Hey, yeah. Show no Virginia.
1: Okay.
0: Mini Virginia, I'm assuming, maybe before I did Canada or something. Oh, okay, so okay, the timing was not favorable.
1: I thought it was an annual golf in Tina.
0: Oh, no, tennis. No. Hey, you know I love comedy.
1: I know.
0: Me, I'll be disguised comedian.
1: So, in all the videos that they were posting, Clemento's videos, Lexi's videos, and then Obia, I was just Chinese checking that.
0: Charlie, the guy did there, but maybe on
1: my phone. I was checking your status too.
0: When they were at Ohio, I was in Virginia.
1: Oh, okay.
0: When they came to Virginia, I was in North Carolina.
1: So it was more like.
0: I mean, it was a timing.
1: Yeah.
0: What cap season? In there, what can see with ticket and could be one about them with you. I was planning to go by your route, but it was a good one. I saw them doing amazing.
1: Yes,
0: this weekend is awards, we are rewarding them.
1: What
0: Ghana
1: Comedy Awards.
0: I don't mind Ghana Jimmy for Awards. Sorry,
1: and I think it's a Ghana and Passery Awards.
0: Comedy Nichi
1: Comedy and Passery.
0: Oh, yeah. You've decorated it.
1: Oh, David.
0: On Tigana and Passery
1: Awards.
0: Passery.
1: Yeah, Passery.
0: If you even tell them, they will tell you we don't like Passery.
1: I'm like some Pejimina.
0: Ladies and gentlemen, let's welcome Team Ghana. Ghana and Passery. Ladies and gentlemen, let's welcome Ghana and Jimmy Four.
1: I'm not saying you're bad.
0: It's just on the lines that way.
1: Yeah.
0: a bus for him. What's the time and how is it going?
1: Yeah, so it's coming on at the College of Physicians and Surgeons at Rich.
0: So this is Ghana Jimmy Award.
1: College of Physicians and Surgeons at Rich Runabout. So if you get to Rich Runabout, just opposite the bus stop. Opposite former President Rollins House.
0: Oh, okay.
1: There's a white building over there. That's there.
0: That's College, where it's happening.
1: Yeah, yeah. College of Physicians and Surgeons. Because we looked at a very strategic place that we can help our audience to also easily get car.
0: Car, yeah. Back home.
1: Those who use Trotro, those who use Uber, those who use any means of transportation, either the Okada. Because you just tell them, oh, just come to region about the bus stop over there.
0: It's very good to go.
1: Easily. Yeah.
0: This is the maiden edition.
1: No, this is the sixth edition.
0: Hey, I said, I ordered the Mario Brandon, and I said, this one comes with more energy and different vibe.
1: It comes with more energy.
0: First one, and I said, I thought this is a different one from.
1: No. Okay, so from 2020 to 2023, it was Ghana Comedy and Poetry Awards.
0: Uh-huh, so this is quite different.
1: So from 2024 to...
0: There's a poetry for Nomunya, they win your movie.
1: Oh, then, almost.
0: Nana Sasimu, I just...
1: Oh,
0: Omu Sasimu, I bet one will imagine for Corona.
1: Over critical categories, they bring on Mama, but you wouldn't get many of them to be in those categories. Categories that you create for them, you didn't get anyone. So the board and academy sat down to split the two. So they said, now let's focus on the comedy. Because now almost all the categories that they created, they were able to get many comedians in all the categories and are able to sieve them per the category definition. So now the poets or the poetry is on hold.
0: Okay.
1: We need more poets in the system so that we can
0: bring them back on the scheme. Okay.
1: Yeah, so for now it's just the comedy awards.
0: Okay.
1: So we are honoring and then also awarding best comedians.
0: Some of the categories.
1: Yeah, maybe. So we have alternative comic act of the year.
0: Okay.
1: Yeah. So if you say alternative comic act, it means we know a particular person to be in this industry or where he belongs to. But then, aside whatever he does or what you know him for, he has a very good comic aspect of him or her. So if you look at it, we have Shatawale, alternative comic act. We know Shatawale to be a musician. But you know, when he comes on TikTok, Facebook, or when you meet him, even one-on-one, he's able to like crack some jokes and then you laugh. We have Kofi Kenata over there. We have Ebonoa. Yeah. We have Prophet Kumchacha. We have Brother Sammy. And then
0: and I'm
1: going to Bukum Baku. You know Bukum Baku to be a boxer.
0: Oh, yeah.
1: When he grants interviews to, you know,
0: we get some funny stuff around.
1: Yeah, at the end of the interview, you are going to get so many comic aspects.
0: Umamfa, sir, politician and Kahwamami.
1: They were Apoyando.
0: Yes, me I didn't like him too.
1: The next year you can fight for him.
0: In the Ashanti regional minister.
1: Minister,
0: you are very funny. Also you don't say or Gigi's come on.
1: Also, I said 2 years is our three. Now, also,
0: 2 years is our three.
1: That's a 3 month to be over.
0: Wait, I see your cough for is it secretary or something? On Swan Ashanti regional minister. Now I caught a TikTok so Gigi's come on now. Delegates been here scan. I would have for anywhere. Momo number they won't send them man. I like the way they vibe,
1: And I should mention Mr. Two also has time for
0: him.
1: And it's helping
0: two of them. I say, Mom, Mama Yambo, I say, Paul, and they. I said, Minka. Blade is show, Momo, the blade is
1: show. I said, I'm a quarter wound to me, pa. Unia ho popo
0: a country.
1: But the money now Montreal, more mompires and yeah, mad. Also, the autonomous bompires and my MPP must
0: have that. It is what it is. So, come Saturday.
1: Yeah.
0: Is that where again? Ridge.
1: College of Physicians and Surgeons.
0: Okay.
1: Yeah, so this time we've merged the TikTokers to. As part of the comedians, because if you define
0: you brought the TikTokers, so like who and who on board?
1: So we have Mr. Ray, we have Elder Chihon,
0: Kotala. Those guys, they entertain
1: then
0: people.
1: Dr. Laiki, and then Opoku Bilson,
0: I've seen Uma, Ben South.
1: They've all had nominations in different categories. comic skit act of the year, and then so many other categories.
0: Someone will read you so they win you be all your fan.
1: We have a comic media personality.
0: Oh, yeah.
1: We have Kwame Oba there.
0: Hey.
1: Giovanni.
0: Okay.
1: Odia in Kan Kwame Yaboa.
0: Okay.
1: We have Dan Kweku Yaboa.
0: Oh, okay.
1: Yeah, so they are all in the Ohininia as well.
0: Oh, that woman too. Yeah, two bomb.
1: Yeah, so they are all in that category. Good, you know, apart from you enjoying them on radio.
0: Yeah, they have their comic side.
1: Yeah, as part of their presentation. So the
0: footballers is a young winning cohort. Be more me very comic part when you deal with them.
1: Oh, okay. Like
0: Mimim Koka. Call your man. Like Dr. Likey. Like Uncle Zem. Very funny. There are some people when you near them, you will laugh.
1: I see. Then we will get closer to
0: so Saturday, what time?
1: Yeah, so Saturday, 7 p.m. red carpet. Hotel by
0: the PR red carpet.
1: You ever just say maybe green carpet next
0: time? So 7 p.m.
1: Yeah, 7 p.m. Red so carpet. Pilato GH, you know, the guy on TikTok.
0: Yeah.
1: Yeah, with the Bulan. Yeah, Nikano, yeah. Mm. So he will be hosting alongside your own, Sheila Sechi, Joy Prime producer, yeah.
0: Okay.
1: So they will be hosting the red carpet, and then the main one, two, will be one of you as well. So he will be announced, I think, tomorrow.
0: Okay.
1: Yeah, so all the details will be on Ghana.
0: What's the rate?
1: Oh, just 200 cities.
0: Sure, 200 I'll suggest. And then Tomo will be here. It's 200 cities. Okay, don't add the just.
1: Yeah, okay. It's 200 cities. 200
0: cities. Just 200 cities. So 200 cities will be up for you. Boys will be up for you for 3 days.
1: I know what Ghanaians can afford. They can afford more than this.
0: So. I know. So, I like that. And then I like
1: it's
0: that.
1: First August. First, I guess, so those who take their salaries 30th and the 31st, the following day,
0: the following day. Oh, yes, Ghana, I'll work on the 8th. But I mean, people love comedy, it'll be nice. Any musicians coming through?
1: We have Danny Beats. And then we have
0: Sean Wendy. I said, I'm going to put this game in preparation, but I'm going to jingle voice. I said, but J Beat. Oh, Danny Beats.
1: And Ablukumanana Lace. Scientific.
0: Ajikong. I mean, it's gonna be fun. I'll be there myself.
1: Oh yeah, yeah. You have to come. Because you are part of the award presenter. So.
0: Oh yeah.
1: Oh yeah.
0: I'll come. You have to be there. I will.
1: So wherever you go.
0: Where can they get the ticket? Or is online?
1: Oh yeah, it's online.
0: Okay.
1: So *713*, 33*009#.
0: Take it again.
1: Yeah. *713*, 33*009#. So if you dial this code, you're going to get any of the tickets that you want to buy, either the 200 CDs or the 300 CDs. The others who are also not certain whether they'll be able to come or not, like Dr. Pounce. So even if you're uncertain, on Saturday, you make your mind that you'll be able to come. We've also reserved some hard copies of the tickets at the gate.
0: Okay.
1: So we can still serve you either the 200 CDs or the 300 CDs. If you buy the 300 CDs, you get a chance of sitting with any of the comedians or the nominees.
0: Oh, okay.
1: Like the Ben South, Lex the Comic, Clemento Suarez, General Antetia.
0: Hey, the comic is back. Lexi is back.
1: Oh, yeah.
0: Let me zoom out, to be honest.
1: He came on Sunday.
0: Why does
1: everybody think he wouldn't come?
0: Because
1: now Jelly 2 taught him.
0: Yes, because Obi is very poisonous. You go convince that guy to stay.
1: That's true.
0: You go feel Charlie, bro. You know, say me, I come there. I've been able to make it. Like, you can do, and then we'll go do comedy and come and let's do shows here. You know, they click.
1: Yeah.
0: But he's back. He'll go again. Or Kosovo or Kobe Mamba.
1: So, no, I know on Jar on Pepe Beyond Media or per se, they be a movie.
0: On Yahoo, away. Charlie.
1: Hey, Jeva.
0: I bet. So, Saturday, I'll see you.
1: Yeah, Saturday. So, we are awarding all comedians, top comedians in their various categories. If you come there, you'll be able to interact, you laugh, you take pictures, and then have a very great night when you come there. So don't think you are paying something to just come and enjoy something small, but you are come to enjoy something big, because it's always good to laugh, just as the doctor said.
0: It's always good to laugh. See you on Saturday at the Ridge
1: Region About College of Physicians and
0: College
1: Surgeons.
0: of
1: physicians and surgeons.
0: Yeah. That's where it's happening. Ghana Comedy Awards comes Saturday. All the comedians going to be there. A lot of celebrities coming through. 7 p.m. Pay your 200 cedis. Come by. Let's have a good time.
1: So Ojo will be performing.
0: That guy no be correct. We can't drop.
1: Is that a school queen po?
0: I said, oh, cut trek, or trek, trek like. I'm saying,
1: hey. Yeah, because the animal could trek.
0: Koko sechi or sechi.
1: Or kwa no ko sechi. So, koko.
0: So only I'm on two to believe. Tell Albert, thanks for coming,
1: thank
0: my brother.
1: You, my pals.
0: I'll see you, yeah.
1: Okay,
0: I'll see you on Saturday. Short break. When we bounce back, we're gonna wrap up on the show here. My name is Dr. Pons. We'll be back.
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Today, make you no go judge me. Oba fear dey my side. Many months, off a resort. 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

There's something I like from the UK guys. When Ghanaian artists pull up, they pull up properly. Stone Boy is coming through. Shatawale is coming through. The month of August. Ghana, shut down. Shout going out to Chris Atta. Chris, how are you doing? And I'm still saying thank you. I want to say thank you to some few people that made my stay at the States beautiful and lovely. Hey, Mama Dollar, Mama Dollar, Mama Dollar, Akili Bobo. Thank you so much, Mama Dollar, my sister. Thank you, Akunta, Akili Bobo. You made my stay so beautiful. Thank you so, so, so much. Let's get to North Carolina. I want to say big, big thank you to Tony and the wife, Nadia. Tony and to your wife, Nadia, your kids, Gabriel, and Her Excellency, Celine. Thank you so much, family. You always make me feel at home when I get to the state. Thank you. Tony, I did for you, my brother. Thank you to Pablo, my guy. Pablo, my guy. Thank you so much. And also to Pakwesi. A big thank you to Pakwesi. Pakwesi, Charlie, I was so amazed, man. The transformation, the love, the vibe. God bless you so much. Yeah? Thank you, Pakwesi. On the first Saturday, on the second Sunday, and on the 8th and 9th of August, we'll be at the National Theatre to watch the Guyanese Pound of Flesh. George Quaid, yeah, they be on the titles somehow. Or see, we'll be above us here. Not your own interest, but instead, you know, charging you or demanding a pound of flesh if you fail to repay. What is it about? We need to go watch this play. We got to watch this play. Get your ticket by dialing *714*46#. *714*46#. 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And for inquiries, you can call 0551-313134. I need to go. Time is up. I gotta go. Definitely, we're gonna catch up soon. Yeah. Definitely, we're gonna catch up soon. My name is Dr. Pounce. I'll see you tomorrow, God willing. Have a good one there. And thanks for your time. Thank you so much, ENJ Charity Foundation. Thank you to Biggie. Thank you, Elom. Thank you so much, DJ Gunshot. Nanaya Legacy, I see you, Nanaya. How are you doing? What's up? Papa Heba Spiritual Center. Nice one, Papa. Fifi London, I see you on my TikTok live. What's up with you? I'm doing fantastic. I appreciate all of you. Let's catch up tomorrow. I'm doing so well too. Thanks for asking. King David. Bless up, my guy. My name is Dr. Pounce. Call me the Across Evening Mayor. You can call me Dre Tay for short. Let's catch up then. I'm out.

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0: On him, I saw my mama come, my men to make it a kind of top of the channel. Said I want my baby, I saw when it would be a cab on the plane. 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

0: Nene, me who my in the dry. 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
1: Na he be the boy, na he be the boy.
0: Wow.
1: Na he be the boy, na he be the boy. Na he be the boy, na he be the boy. Oh, ma. Na he be the boy, na he be the boy.
0: Okay.
1: Na he be the boy, na he be the boy.
0: Yeah.
1: Na he be the boy, na he be the boy.
0: Fire.
1: Na he be the boy, na he be the boy.
0: Yeah.